0: is coming up in just a few minutes. A little later this hour, today in rock music history. But right now, how about a song about a Welsh witch named Rhiannon? Here's Fleetwood Mac.
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1: 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And yeah, April Rose, well, she's a Maxim model, but...
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1: Has anyone seen Steve? 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Just because he's an actual rock star doesn't mean he can do whatever he wants.
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0: Hey, it's Buzz, and I've got some special guests in the studio right now. The band Power Shift is here, and we've got a great show happening this Friday night at the Stockyard. It's a big fundraiser. We're doing it for Reach Across America. Are you guys familiar with the cause?
1: Yes. Absolutely. We're very, very honored to be a part of it.
0: It's really cool, isn't it?
1: Yes.
0: And it's happening on 9/11.
1: Yes.
0: Is it the 25th? No, it's not.
2: 25th anniversary.
0: I can't believe it's been 25 years. Man.
3: Yeah, it's been 25 years. I was actually in the city when that went down.
0: Really? You were in New York City?
3: I was.
0: Yeah. Wow.
3: I don't want to go into detail, but it was... it was awful.
0: I was scared watching that. You know, I was in radio back in the day. I was in Roanoke, Virginia.
1: Okay.
0: And that Monday night was a Tuesday morning. Okay.
1: Yep.
0: But Monday night football. So I had been booked to go to this bar.
1: Wow.
0: On a Monday night.
1: Yeah.
0: The Giants and the Broncos in Denver.
1: Yeah.
0: And I didn't get home till 3 o'clock in the morning. I was a young man then. Okay?
1: Yeah.
0: And woke up and turned on the TV and boom. It just went down.
1: Yeah.
0: It's horrible to see.
1: I was a freshman in high school, so.
0: Were you?
1: Yep.
2: I was out of the country. I was in Toronto, Canada. They had the Toronto Film Festival going on. I was there at a meeting, and I ended up riding down 36 floors at the Four Seasons with Gene Hackman right after it happened.
0: You're kidding.
2: I am not kidding.
0: Wow, man.
2: Yeah.
0: I mean, that's like a double amazing
2: thing. It was. I had a U.S. Navy shirt on. I was in the Navy, and he had been a U.S. Marine, so we both knew what the implications were and kind of chit-chatted about it, but yeah.
4: I'm not going to tell you where I was.
2: In Mama's womb.
4: I was in second grade at Valley Forge Elementary School.
0: Close. Yeah. Close.
3: I was in Midtown, actually, Midtown, Manhattan.
0: Oh, my word.
3: Yeah, and it was...
0: Come up on the mic.
3: Yeah, probably never will go through fear, sadness. And then at the end of it, I know it sounds crazy, but unity.
0: Yeah.
3: The way America came together. But it was quite something.
0: I think
3: never experienced anything like that again.
0: I think that America came together big time. After.
3: Absolutely.
0: It took a minute.
2: Unfortunate that it took a seminal event because we were pretty polarized then because of the 2000 elections.
0: Yeah. Right. Yes, we were.
2: So.
0: Yes, we were. And we're kind of back there now again, and hopefully it won't take another tragic day like 9/11 to bring us back together like we should be. We are, in fact, all Americans.
1: Yes.
2: Oh, absolutely.
0: Yeah.
1: Yes.
0: That's who we are.
1: Yes, and my father, he was enlisted at the time, so he got deployed in 01, I think, and went over to Iraq, so he went and fought for our freedom.
0: Did he make it home okay?
1: Yeah, he's good. Yeah.
0: Good. So many didn't. And you know how many bike rides we do for vets and different things that were over in Iraq that, you know, when you get yourself involved in a situation like that as a country, there's a big price to pay.
1: I know, yeah.
0: We always don't think about it, but the aftermath of the human casualties and the mental issues that come, it's awful.
2: That's what I do for a living is work with veterans. I'm a mental health counselor. Mm. Yeah, it's just the impact.
0: Yeah.
2: Not only them, but the first responders, like two of my bandmates here.
0: Oh, yeah. Oh, yeah. Well, listen, let's hopefully everybody can come out Friday night and we can get together and raise some money for a great cause, Reese Across America. Of course, they put Reese on our fallen soldiers here at Mountain Home Cemetery, which is just an amazing thing that happens every year. I was surprised to find out that they typically only generate enough revenue to cover half the graves because there's about 20,000 graves. Each wreath costs about $17.
1: Oh, wow.
0: So that's a big deal, man. It's very, very expensive.
1: Yes.
0: But what we're trying to do is support that cause. Actually, the date, I believe it's Saturday, December the 19th, will be the day where they will put the wreaths on the graves. So we're trying to generate that money now.
1: Okay.
0: So Friday night, we're going to rock out at the Stockyard.
1: Oh, yeah.
0: We're asking for a $10 cover, but if you don't have it, you don't have it. It's okay. Come in. $2. Come in. Just be there with us. Be there with us. Friday night at the Stockyard.
2: We've got support.
0: Yeah, show your support. That's showing up is showing your support.
2: Mm-hmm.
0: 7 o'clock, we've got a DJ. And then you guys, Power Shift, hit the stage 8 o'clock Friday night at the Stockyard. And y'all do a bunch of Southern rock. Tell me about your set list real quick.
1: Tom Petty, the Eagles,
4: everything from Skinner. We're a big Skinner band.
1: Yeah.
0: How about Molly Hatchet? You're going to do some Hatchet.
1: We might pull some out.
0: You don't have to.
4: Maybe another day.
1: Yeah, we might have some hatchet ready. Okay.
0: But you got plenty of Skinner.
1: Plenty of Skinner. Eagles, Tom Petty.
4: Marshall Tucker,
1: John Mellencamp,
4: all that stuff.
1: About all the good classic rock.
2: Grand Funk Railroad.
1: Yep.
0: Grand Funk. Hey, this is going to be a whole lot of fun tomorrow night at the Stockyard with Power Shift. Again, the guys will hit the stage at 8 o'clock. We're taking donations at the door, and all the money is going to Reeves Across America. Then on Saturday, we're gonna ride. So Friday night we rock out. Saturday we ride. We've got a big ride happening with our friend at WJ's. John is there at the bike shop, and that's happening again on Saturday. Registration at 11 a.m. Kickstands up at 12:30. 3313 Wayfield Drive in Johnson City. So it's going to be a huge, huge weekend for Reeves Across America. And I want to personally thank you guys for playing Friday night.
1: Thank you.
3: Can I add something?
0: Yeah, please step up to the mic.
3: You know, We play like other bands around the area. Obviously, we play, we get paid and all that stuff.
0: Yeah.
3: Evan, who's the owner of Stockyard, he's become a buddy of the band and a buddy of mine.
0: Now, hold on. I thought Felicia was the owner.
3: They might.
2: Depends on who you ask.
0: Well, she's wearing the pants as far as I'm concerned. But Evan's a great guy.
3: Right. I started it.
0: I'm sorry for interrupting.
3: Sorry, guys. I just started a, yeah. But my point of this is that, you know, Evan was like, guys, we love the band, but we can't pay you. There was no hesitation with us
0: to do
3: something amazing and such a great cause. It ain't about the money. It's about giving back to the community. So I just wanted to share that.
0: Well, you're donating.
3: There was no hesitation with us.
0: Hey, guys, we get it. You're donating your time, and we're asking everyone to come out, give us a little time. If you've got a few bucks, that would be great. And again, every penny that we get at the door is going to go to Reeves Across America. And so, you know, and again, every $17 will pay for one wreath. And apparently we've got 20,000 that we want. We may not be able to get there, but we're really digging in a little earlier this year to generate some more cash. And what better day than 9/11 to raise money for Reeves Across America?
2: And it's hard to say it's a donation when we're just having a good time. 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
0: We're going to have fun.
2: Yep.
0: Friday night, the Stockyard. 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
1: Hey, this is Jerry George, and here's some of what's going on this weekend. The Rolling Thunder Tennessee Chapter 4, Ride for the Wreaths, is on Saturday. Registration starts at 11 a.m., kickstands up at 12:30 for a scenic escorted ride, which will begin and end at WJ's Bike Shop, 3318 Wakefield Drive in Johnson City. The cost is $20 per rider and $10 per passenger, which will benefit Wreaths Across America at the Mountain Home National Cemetery in Johnson City. 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

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Riding the wind since 1937.

0: Hey, it's Buzz, and I've got a special guest in the studio right now. August Starr is here. August, you're kind of a celebrity in the Tri-Cities. It's taken me a moment to figure this out. Everyone knows who you are. You do so much in the community. What's your day job, by the way?
1: I'm a full-time hairstylist.
0: Yes.
1: I make women beautiful all day.
0: You do. And you're beautiful, too. And well, I see women comment. They're like, I want to make my hair look like your hair. Well, that's really cool. But beyond, you know, that job, you do kind of a haunted house kind of thing in the fall?
1: I do a haunted attraction. It's called Bloody Fork. And we scare people and make them pee their pants.
0: So you like to cut hair and scare people and make them pee their pants.
1: Yeah.
0: And you like to put makeup on and look really scary. Are you into like The Walking Dead and stuff like that?
1: So I do like all the horror movies and all that genre.
0: Yeah. Mm-hmm. Yeah. What is it about good looking women that love that kind of stuff? I'm not sure. I'm a little nervous right now. Okay. But what you
1: don't
0: do.
1: Don't be scared.
0: In addition to all that now. Mm-hmm. In addition to all of that. You do a lot of work in the community. You do a lot of fundraising. I actually recommended you to someone that's got a non-for-profit because I'm like, well, listen, I'd love to help you and I can help you, but I can only help you so much. Mm-hmm. But there's a person that could really help you, and that's August Starr, and you should check her out. They've got a kind of a horse operation over in Piney Flats. It's a non-for-profit. And of course, non-for-profits struggle. We know that, right? But you're doing something this weekend. You're raising some money. It's critical, and it's happening for Misfit Hounds.
1: Yes, we are doing a bike show, an audio show, and this is our fourth time that we've done a large show like this for Misfit Hounds. But this year I decided, let's make more money. Let's see if we can get more money for Brad. So we included classic cars, trucks, Jeeps, Groms, hot rods, anything with attitude with two wheels and four wheels. Bring it out. And if it's dirty, we'll wash it. We'll have girls that are doing a wash that day, too.
0: All rides are welcome.
1: All rides are welcome.
0: This Sunday.
1: Mm-hmm.
0: And it looks like registration is from noon to 2. Judging begins at 2 p.m. The vehicle wash, the bike wash, is from noon to 4 p.m. And it's happening at Tennessee Hills, Bristol, Tennessee, High on the Hill.
1: Yes. Across from the Pinnacle.
0: Okay. Mm-hmm. Awesome. Awesome. You got a DJ. I didn't know Josh Blevins was a DJ, too.
1: Oh, you know Josh? I don't know Josh. I haven't met him yet, so I hope he's a good DJ.
0: Okay. Yeah, I'm not sure. Well, maybe it's a different Josh, but I think it's the same Josh Blevins that does some work with the vets and things of that nature.
1: I think he does. He does a lot of work with the Honor Flight veteran group.
0: Okay, so that's happening this coming Sunday again at Tennessee Hills. Horsepower for Hounds, a bike show, audio show, classic cars, trucks, and Jeeps. You know what? We need to actually get Brad on the phone. Brad... He is Misfit Hounds, right?
1: He is the Misfit Hounds man.
0: Is he waiting on us to call?
1: Yes.
0: Hold on. I got some music here. Hold on a second. Now, this is my buddy Charlie Hamill on guitar. What do you think, August?
1: I think he's great. That's your friend?
0: What band is that? He's kind of covering someone.

0: good.
1: Hello.
2: Brad.
1: Hey.
2: What's up, buddy?
1: Hey, how you doing?
2: Hey, it's Buzz from QUT. I've got August Starr in the studio. What's happening?
1: Hey, we're just feeding some hound dogs.
2: There you go. Can you say hi to Brad to make sure he can hear you okay?
3: Hey, Brad, can you hear me?
1: I can hear you.
3: Okay.
1: Hear you good.
2: All right, buddy. We got a big gig this Sunday. Horsepower for Hounds happening at Tennessee Hills. I just want to tell you, you do some great stuff out there. Did you not lose one of your dogs recently?
1: Yeah, we take in so many seniors. That's what we do is we try to help the seniors and the sick dogs. And yeah, we've lost a couple in the last few months.
2: I follow you on online, and it kills me every time that happens.
1: Yeah, it's tough. It's tough.
2: So that's the thing about what you're doing there, Brad. You're actually taking in the dogs that really it's a desperate situation. They need a place. They need vet care. And they're coming from a bad situation.
1: Yeah, yeah. Well, that's what we try to take the ones that don't have a chance of making it out the front door.
2: Wow. Okay. Well, you're doing some great work, and are you excited about the event this coming Sunday?
1: Man, I am so excited. Star has worked her butt off to get this done, and I mean, I'm so appreciative of her and all of our sponsors. I mean, people have just really stepped up, and it's amazing.
2: You've got some. You've got some great sponsors, don't you?
1: Yes. Yes, we do. Yes, we got some awesome sponsors. Yeah, I don't have the list right here, but yeah, we do.
3: I'm pulling up the list right now.
2: Well, we've got Tennessee Hills for sure hosting the event.
1: Yeah.
3: We have Tennessee Hills is hosting the event, and then helping put on the show is Illicit Customs, JB Auto Works, and Biker Wear out of Johnson City. And then our sponsors, our Alpha Dog sponsors, we have Asfit Photography, Backyard Fanatics, that's a fencing company, Collins Plumbing, Jaeger Roofing, Garza Law Firm, True Color, they're doing all of our trophies, and they'll be set up as a vendor. Laura Mead, Realtor, Yamari Kitchen, Starline Limousine, Appalachian Rider Education Program. And then we have Glitz, Grunge, and Grace. And see if I can read my writing, Inkazoid. And then we also have Cooper Cold Cut Cooter.
2: Okay.
3: He's a snapping turtle.
2: Oh, really?
3: But he's sponsoring the event.
2: He's the sponsor?
3: He's a sponsor.
1: Yes.
2: Does he have a checkbook?
3: Apparently, because okay. He paid Brad.
2: All right.
1: I think he just deals in cash.
2: That's how big this deal is. This Sunday, Horsepower for Hounds happening at Tennessee Hills. All the proceeds benefit Misfit Hounds. They do. Hey, by the way, Brad, where are you located?
1: We're at Hampton, Tennessee.
2: There you go. And it's happening this Sunday again at Tennessee Hills. A bike show, audio show, classic cars, trucks, Jeeps. 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The judging begins at 2 o'clock. A DJ, a vehicle wash, anything else that we need to cover?
3: We'll have vendors there. We'll also have Flippin' Fantastic Pancakes will be there. And Vintage Vixens will be there with their amazing lemonade. She makes amazing lemonade.
2: 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Brad, thank you, buddy.
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0: One for you and one for me. 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
2: 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Everyone is welcome. 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

0: Hey, it's Buzz, and I've got some special guests in the studio right now. The band Power Shift is here, and we've got a great show happening this Friday night at the Stockyard. It's a big fundraiser. We're doing it for Reach Across America. Are you guys familiar with the cause?
1: Yes. Absolutely. We're very, very honored to be a part of it.
0: It's really cool, isn't it?
1: Yes.
0: And it's happening on 9/11.
1: Yes.
0: Is it the 25th? No, it's not.
2: 25th anniversary.
0: I can't believe it's been 25 years. Man.
3: Yeah, it's been 25 years. I was actually in the city when that went down.
0: Really? You were in New York City?
3: I was.
0: Yeah. Wow.
3: I don't want to go into detail, but it was awful.
0: I was scared watching that. You know, I was in radio back in the day. I was in Roanoke, Virginia.
1: Okay.
0: And that Monday night was a Tuesday morning. Okay.
1: Yep.
0: But Monday night football. So I had been booked to go to this bar.
1: Wow.
0: On a Monday night.
1: Yeah.
0: The Giants and the Broncos in Denver.
1: Yeah.
0: And I didn't get home till 3 o'clock in the morning. I was a young man then. Okay.
1: Yeah.
0: And woke up and turned on the TV and boom, it just went down.
1: Yeah,
0: it's horrible to see.
1: I was a freshman in high school. So
0: were you?
1: Yep.
2: I was out of the country. I was in Toronto, Canada. They had the Toronto Film Festival going on. I was there at a meeting and I ended up riding down 36 floors at the Four Seasons with Gene Hackman right after it happened.
0: You're kidding?
2: I am not kidding.
0: Wow, man.
2: Yeah.
0: I mean, that's like a double amazing
2: thing. It was. I had a U.S. Navy shirt on. I was in the Navy, and he had been a U.S. Marine, so we both knew what the implications were and kind of chit-chatted about it, but yeah.
4: I'm not going to tell you where I was.
2: In Mama's womb.
4: I was in second grade at Valley Forge Elementary School.
0: Close. Yeah. Close.
3: I was in Midtown, actually, Midtown, Manhattan.
0: Oh, my word.
3: Yeah, and it was... it was
0: come up on the mic.
3: Yeah, probably never will go through fear, sadness. And then at the end of it, I know it sounds crazy, but unity.
0: Yeah.
3: The way America came together. But it was quite something.
0: I think
3: never experienced anything like that again.
0: I think that America came together big time. After.
3: Absolutely.
0: It took a minute.
2: Unfortunate that it took a seminal event because we were pretty polarized then because of the 2000 elections.
0: Right. Yes, we were.
2: So.
0: Yes, we were. And we're kind of back there now again. And hopefully it won't take another tragic day like 9/11 to bring us back together like we should be. We are, in fact, all Americans.
1: Yes.
2: Oh, absolutely.
0: Yeah.
1: Yes.
0: That's who we are.
1: Yes. And my father, he was enlisted at the time. So he got deployed in 01, I think, and went over to Iraq, so he went and fought for our freedom.
0: Did he make it home okay?
1: Yeah, he's okay. Good. Yeah.
0: Good. So many didn't. Yeah, so many didn't. You know, and you know how many bike rides we do for vets and different things that were over in Iraq that, you know, when you get yourself involved in a situation like that as a country, there's a big price to pay.
1: I know, yeah.
0: We always don't think about it, but the aftermath of the human casualties and the mental issues that come. It's awful.
2: That's what I do for a living is work with veterans. I'm a mental health counselor.
0: Mm.
2: Yeah, it's just the impact.
0: Yeah.
2: Not only them, but the first responders, like two of my bandmates here.
0: Oh, yeah. Oh, yeah. Well, listen, let's hopefully everybody can come out Friday night and we can get together and raise some money for a great cause, Reese Across America. Of course, they put Reese on our fallen soldiers. Here at Mountain Home Cemetery, which is just an amazing thing that happens every year. I was surprised to find out that they typically only generate enough revenue to cover half the graves because there's about 20,000 graves. Each wreath costs about $17.
1: Oh, wow.
0: So that's a big deal, man. It's very, very expensive.
1: Yes.
0: But what we're trying to do is support that cause. Actually, the date, I believe it's Saturday, December the 19th, will be the day where they will put the wreaths on the graves. So we're trying to generate that money now.
1: Okay.
0: So Friday night, we're going to rock out at the Stockyard.
1: Yeah.
0: We're asking for a $10 cover, but if you don't have it, you don't have it. It's okay. Come in. $2. Come in. Just be there with us. Be there with us. Friday night at the Stockyard. We've got a
2: support.
0: Yeah, show your support. That's showing up is showing your support. 7 o'clock, we've got a DJ. And then you guys, Power Shift, hit the stage 8 o'clock Friday night at the Stockyard. And y'all do a bunch of Southern rock. Tell me about your set list real quick.
1: Tom Petty, the Eagles,
4: everything from Skinner. We're a big Skinner band.
1: Yeah.
0: How about Molly Hatchet? Like, you're going to do some Hatchet.
1: We might pull some out.
0: You don't have to.
4: We might pull another day.
1: Yeah, we might have some Hatchet ready. Okay.
0: But you got plenty of Skinner.
1: Plenty of Skinner. Eagles, Tom Petty.
4: Marshall Tucker,
1: John Mellencamp,
4: all that stuff.
1: About all the good classic rock.
2: Grand Funk Railroad.
1: Yep.
0: Grand Funk. Hey, this is going to be a whole lot of fun tomorrow night at the Stockyard with Power Shift. Again, the guys will hit the stage at 8 o'clock. We're taking donations at the door, and all the money is going to Reese Across America. Then on Saturday, we're gonna ride. So Friday night we rock out. Saturday we ride. We've got a big ride happening with our friend at WJ's. John is there at the bike shop, and that's happening again on Saturday. Registration at 11 a.m. Kickstands up at 12:30. 3313 Wayfield Drive in Johnson City. So it's going to be a huge, huge weekend for Rees Across America. And I want to personally thank you guys for playing Friday night.
1: Thank you.
3: Can I add something?
0: Yeah, please step up to the mic.
3: You know, We play like other bands around the area. Obviously, we play, we get paid and all that stuff.
0: Yeah.
3: Evan, who's the owner of Stockyard, he's become a buddy of the band and a buddy of mine.
0: Now, hold on. I thought Felicia was the owner.
3: Oh, yeah. Yeah, they might.
2: Depends on who you ask.
0: Well, she's wearing the pants as far as I'm concerned. But Evan's a great guy.
3: Right. I started it.
0: Sorry for interrupting.
3: Sorry, guys. I just started a, yeah. But my point of this is that, you know, Evan was like, guys, we love the band, but we can't pay you. There was no hesitation with us
0: to do
3: something amazing. It's such a great cause. It ain't about the money. It's about giving back to the community. So I just wanted to share that.
0: Well, you're donating.
3: There's no hesitation with us.
0: Hey, guys, we get it. You're donating your time, and we're asking everyone to come out, give us a little time. If you've got a few bucks, that would be great. And again, every penny that we get at the door is going to go to Rees Across America. And so, you know, and again, every $17 will pay for one wreath. And apparently we've got 20,000 that we want. We may not be able to get there, but we're really digging in a little earlier this year to generate some more cash. And what better day than 9/11 to raise money for Rees Across America?
2: And it's hard to say it's a donation when we're just having a good time. 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
0: We're going to have fun.
2: Yep.
0: Friday night, the Stockyard. 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
1: Hey, this is Jerry George, and here's some of what's going on this weekend. The Rolling Thunder Tennessee Chapter 4, Ride for the Wreaths, is on Saturday. 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

0: Hey, it's Buzz, and I've got a special guest in the studio right now. August Starr is here. August, you're kind of a celebrity in the Tri-Cities. It's taken me a moment to figure this out. Everyone knows who you are. You do so much in the community. What's your day job, by the way?
1: I'm a full-time hairstylist.
0: Yes.
1: I make women beautiful all day.
0: You do. And you're beautiful, too. And well, I see you. Women comment. They're like, I want to make my hair look like your hair. Well, that's really cool. But beyond, you know, that job, you do kind of a haunted house kind of thing in the fall?
1: I do a haunted attraction. It's called Bloody Fork. And we scare people and make them pee their pants.
0: So you like to cut hair and scare people and make them pee their pants.
1: Yeah.
0: And you like to put makeup on and look really scary. Are you into like The Walking Dead and stuff like that?
1: So I do like all the horror movies and all that genre.
0: Yeah. Mm-hmm. Yeah. What is it about good looking women that love that kind of stuff? I'm not sure. I'm a little nervous right now. Okay. But what you
1: don't
0: do.
1: Don't be scared.
0: In addition to all that now. Mm-hmm. In addition to all of that. You do a lot of work in the community. You do a lot of fundraising. I actually recommended you to someone that's got a non-for-profit because I'm like, well, listen, I'd love to help you and I can help you, but I can only help you so much. Mm-hmm. But there's a person that could really help you, and that's August Starr, and you should check her out. They've got a kind of a horse operation over in Piney Flats. It's a non-for-profit. And of course, non-for-profits struggle. Mm-hmm. We know that, right? But you're doing something this weekend. You're raising some money. It's critical, and it's happening for Misfit Hounds.
1: Yes, we are doing a bike show, an audio show, and this is our fourth time that we've done a large show like this for Misfit Hounds. But this year I decided, let's make more money. Let's see if we can get more money for Brad. So we included classic cars, trucks, Jeeps, Groms, hot rods, anything with attitude with two wheels and four wheels. Bring it out. And if it's dirty, we'll wash it. We'll have girls that are doing a wash that day, too.
0: All rides are welcome.
1: All rides are welcome.
0: This Sunday.
1: Mm-hmm.
0: And it looks like registration is from noon to 2. Judging begins at 2 p.m. The vehicle wash, the bike wash, is from noon to 4 p.m. And it's happening at Tennessee Hills, Bristol, Tennessee, High on the Hill.
1: Yes. Across from the Pinnacle.
0: Okay. Mm-hmm. Awesome. Awesome. You got a DJ. I didn't know Josh Blevins was a DJ, too.
1: Oh, you know Josh? I don't know Josh. I haven't met him yet, so I hope he's a good DJ.
0: Okay. Yeah, I'm not sure. Well, maybe it's a different Josh, but I think it's the same Josh Blevins that does some work with the vets and things of that nature.
1: I think he does. He does a lot of work with the Honor Flight veteran group.
0: Okay, so that's happening this coming Sunday, again, at Tennessee Hills. Horsepower for Hounds, a bike show, audio show, classic cars, trucks, and Jeeps. You know what? We need to actually get Brad on the phone. Brad... He is Misfit Hounds, right?
1: He is the Misfit Hounds man.
0: Is he waiting on us to call?
1: Yes.
0: Hold on. I got some music here. Hold on a second. Now, this is my buddy Charlie Hamill on guitar. What do you think, August?
1: I think he's great. That's your friend?
0: What band is that? He's kind of covering someone.
1: Can see the guy.
0: Van Halen.
1: Yeah, Van Halen. Yes. I was like, big blonde hair.

0: good.
1: Hello.
2: Brad.
1: Hey.
2: What's up, buddy?
1: Hey, how you doing?
2: Hey, it's Buzz from QUT. I've got August Starr in the studio. What's happening?
1: Hey, we're just feeding some hound dogs.
2: There you go. Can you say hi to Brad to make sure he can hear you okay?
3: Hey, Brad, can you hear me?
1: I can hear you.
3: Okay.
1: Hear you good.
2: All right, buddy. We got a big gig this Sunday. Horsepower for Hounds happening at Tennessee Hills. I just want to tell you, you do some great stuff out there. Did you not lose one of your dogs recently?
1: Yeah, we take in so many seniors. That's what we do is we try to help the seniors and the sick dogs. And yeah, we've lost a couple in the last few months.
2: I follow you on online, and it kills me every time that happens.
1: Yeah, it's tough.
2: So that's the thing about what you're doing there, Brad. You're actually taking in the dogs that really it's a desperate situation. They need a place. They need vet care. And they're coming from a bad situation.
1: Yeah. Well, that's what we try to take the ones that don't have a chance of making it out the front door.
2: Wow. Okay. Well, you're doing some great work. And are you excited about the event this coming Sunday?
1: Man, I am so excited. Star has worked her butt off to get this done. And I mean, I'm so appreciative of her and all of our sponsors. People have just really stepped up, and it's amazing.
2: You've got some, you've got some great sponsors, don't you?
1: Yes, we do. Yes. We got some awesome sponsors. Yeah, I don't have the list right here, but we do.
3: I'm pulling up the list right now.
2: Well, we've got Tennessee Hills for sure hosting the event.
1: Yeah.
3: We have Tennessee Hills is hosting the event, and then helping put on the show is Illicit Customs, JB Auto Works, and Biker Wear out of Johnson City. And then our sponsors, our Alpha Dog sponsors, we have As Fit Photography, Backyard Fanatics, that's a fencing company, Collins Plumbing, Jaeger Roofing, Garza Law Firm, True Color, they're doing all of our trophies, and they'll be set up as a vendor. Laura Mead, Realtor, Yamari Kitchen, Starline Limousine, Appalachian Rider Education Program. And then we have Glitz, Grunge, and Grace. And see if I can read my writing, Inkazoid. And then we also have Cooper Cold Cut Cooter.
2: Okay.
3: He's a snapping turtle.
2: Oh, really?
3: but he's sponsoring the event.
2: He's the sponsor?
3: He's a sponsor.
1: Yes.
2: Does he have a checkbook?
3: Apparently, because he paid Brad.
2: All right.
1: I think he just deals in cash.
2: That's how big this deal is. This Sunday, Horsepower for Hounds happening at Tennessee Hills. All the proceeds benefit Misfit Hounds. They do. Hey, by the way, Brad, where are you located?
1: We're at Hampton, Tennessee.
2: Okay. There you go. And it's happening this Sunday again at Tennessee Hills. A bike show, audio show, classic cars, trucks, Jeeps. Registration noon to 2. The judging begins at 2 o'clock. A DJ, a vehicle wash, anything else that we need to cover?
3: We'll have vendors there. We'll also have Flippin' Fantastic Pancakes will be there. And Vintage Vixens will be there with their amazing lemonade. She makes amazing lemonade.
2: Beautiful. Brad, thank you, buddy.
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5: 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It's a fundraiser for Misfit Hounds Rescue. Black Horse Cycles in Big Stone Gap, along with Brothers Sisters Family, will host a chili cook-off, bike show fundraiser on Sunday beginning at 1 p.m. They'll have live music, a silent auction, prizes, and more. More information on the Freedom Hall and Johnson City events page at WQUT.com.
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2: 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All proceeds from both events will go to Wreaths Across America.
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Riding the wind since 1937.

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Well, there was one thing I was sure proud to see. There wasn't a soul in the place except for him and me, and he just looked disgusted and pointed toward the telephone.

infiltrate the Ku Klux Klan. 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I said, would you believe this man has gone as far as tearing Wallace stickers off the bumpers of cars, and he voted for George McGovern for president.

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0: Hey, it's Buzz, and I've got some special guests in the studio right now. The band Power Shift is here, and we've got a great show happening this Friday night at the Stockyard. It's a big fundraiser. We're doing it for Reach Across America. Are you guys familiar with the cause?
1: Yes. Absolutely. We're very, very honored to be a part of it.
0: It's really cool, isn't it?
1: Yes.
0: And it's happening on 9/11.
1: Yes.
0: Is it the 25th? No, it's not.
2: 25th anniversary.
0: I can't believe it's been 25 years. Man.
3: Yeah, it's been 25 years. I was actually in the city when that went down.
0: Really? You were in New York City?
3: I was.
0: Yeah. Wow.
3: I don't want to go into detail, but it was awful.
0: I was scared watching that. You know, I was in radio back in the day. I was in Roanoke, Virginia.
1: Okay.
0: And that Monday night was a Tuesday morning, okay?
1: Yep.
0: But Monday night football, so I had been booked to go to this bar.
1: Wow.
0: On a Monday night.
1: Yeah.
0: The Giants and the Broncos in Denver.
1: Yeah.
0: And I didn't get home till 3 o'clock in the morning. I was a young man then, okay?
1: Yeah.
0: And woke up and turned on the TV and boom, it just went down.
1: Yeah,
0: it's horrible to see.
1: I was a freshman in high school. So
0: were you?
1: Yep.
2: I was out of the country. I was in Toronto, Canada. They had the Toronto Film Festival going on. I was there at a meeting and I ended up riding down 36 floors at the Four Seasons with Gene Hackman right after it happened.
0: You're kidding?
2: I am not kidding.
0: Wow, man.
2: Yeah.
0: I mean, that's like a double amazing
2: thing. It was. I had a U.S. Navy shirt on. I was in the Navy, and he had been a U.S. Marine, so we both knew what the implications were and kind of chit-chatted about it, but yeah.
4: I'm not going to tell you where I was.
2: In his mama's womb.
4: I was in second grade at Valley Forge Elementary School.
0: Close. Yeah. Close.
3: I was in Midtown, actually, Midtown, Manhattan.
0: Oh, my word.
3: Yeah, and it was... It was
0: come up on the mic.
3: Yeah, probably never will go through fear, sadness. And then at the end of it, I know it sounds crazy, but unity.
0: Yeah.
3: The way America came together. But it was quite something.
0: I think
3: never experienced anything like that again.
0: I think that America came together big time. After.
3: Absolutely.
0: Yeah. It took a minute.
2: Unfortunate that it took a seminal event because we were pretty polarized then because of the 2000 elections.
0: Yeah. Right. Yes, we were.
2: So.
0: Yes, we were. And we're kind of back there now again. And hopefully it won't take another tragic day like 9/11 to bring us back together like we should be. We are, in fact, all Americans.
1: Yes.
2: Oh, absolutely.
0: Yeah.
1: Yes.
0: That's who we are.
1: Yes. And my father, he was enlisted at the time. So he got deployed in 01, I think, and went over to Iraq. So he went and fought for our freedom.
0: Did he make it home okay?
1: Yeah, he's okay. Good. Yeah.
0: Good. So many didn't.
1: Yeah,
0: so many didn't. You know, and you know how many bike rides we do for vets and different things that were over in Iraq that, you know, when you get yourself involved in a situation like that as a country, there's a big price to pay.
1: I know, yeah.
0: We always don't think about it, but the aftermath of the human casualties and the mental issues that come. It's awful.
2: That's what I do for a living is work with veterans. I'm a mental health counselor.
0: Mm.
2: Yeah, it's just the impact.
0: Yeah.
2: Not only them, but the first responders, like two of my bandmates here.
0: Oh, yeah. Oh, yeah. Well, listen, let's hopefully everybody can come out Friday night and we can get together and raise some money for a great cause, Reese Across America. Of course, they put Reese on our fallen soldiers. Here at Mountain Home Cemetery, which is just an amazing thing that happens every year. I was surprised to find out that they typically only generate enough revenue to cover half the graves because there's about 20,000 graves. Each wreath costs about $17.
1: Oh, wow.
0: So that's a big deal, man. It's very, very expensive.
1: Yes.
0: But what we're trying to do is support that cause. Actually, the date, I believe it's Saturday, December the 19th, will be the day where they will put the wreaths on the graves. So we're trying to generate that money now.
1: Okay.
0: So Friday night, we're going to rock out at the Stockyard.
1: Oh, yeah.
0: We're asking for a $10 cover, but if you don't have it, you don't have it. It's okay.
3: True.
0: Come in. $2. Come in. Just be there with us. Be there with us. Friday night at the Stockyard.
2: Show
0: we've got
2: your
0: a
2: support.
0: Yeah, show your support. That's showing up is showing your support.
2: Mm-hmm.
0: 7 o'clock, we've got a DJ. And then you guys, Power Shift, hit the stage 8 o'clock Friday night at the Stockyard. And y'all do a bunch of Southern rock. Tell me about your set list real quick.
1: Yeah, Tom Petty, the Eagles.
4: Everything from Skinner. We're a big Skinner band.
1: Yeah.
0: How about Molly Hatchet? Like, you're going to do some Hatchet.
1: We might pull some out.
0: You don't have to.
4: We might maybe another day.
1: Yeah, we might have some Hatchet ready. Okay.
0: But you got plenty of Skinner.
1: Plenty of Skinner. Eagles, Tom Petty. John Mellencamp,
4: all that stuff.
1: About all the good classic rock.
2: Grand Funk Railroad.
1: Yep.
0: Yeah, Grand Funk. Okay.
2: Grand Funk.
0: Hey, this is going to be a whole lot of fun tomorrow night at the Stockyard with Power Shift. Again, the guys will hit the stage at 8 o'clock. We're taking donations at the door, and all the money is going to Reese Across America. Then on Saturday, we're gonna ride. So Friday night we rock out. Saturday we ride. We've got a big ride happening with our friend at WJ's. John is there at the bike shop, and that's happening again on Saturday. Registration at 11 a.m. Kickstands up at 12:30. 3313 Wayfield Drive in Johnson City. So it's going to be a huge, huge weekend for Rees Across America. And I want to personally thank you guys for playing Friday night.
1: Thank you.
3: Can I add something?
0: Yeah, please step up to the mic.
3: You know, We play like other bands around the area. Obviously, we play, we get paid and all that stuff.
0: Yeah.
3: Evan, who's the owner of Stockyard, he's become a buddy of the band and a buddy of mine.
0: Now, hold on. I thought Felicia was the owner.
3: Yeah, they might.
2: Depends on who you ask.
0: She's wearing the pants as far as I'm concerned. But Evan's a great guy.
3: Sorry, guys. I just started a, yeah. But my point of this is that, you know, Evan was like, guys, we love the band, but we can't pay you. There was no hesitation with us
0: to do
3: something amazing and such a great cause. It ain't about the money. It's about giving back to the community. So I just wanted to share that.
0: Well, you're donating.
3: There was no hesitation with us.
0: Hey, guys, we get it. You're donating your time, and we're asking everyone to come out, give us a little time. If you've got a few bucks, that would be great. And again, every penny that we get at the door is going to go to Rees Across America. And so, you know, and again, every $17 will pay for one wreath. And apparently we've got 20,000 that we want. We may not be able to get there, but we're really digging in a little earlier this year to generate some more cash. And what better day than 9/11 to raise money for Rees Across America?
2: And it's hard to say it's a donation when we're just having a good time.
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2: we have so much fun, and we want y'all to come and join us.
0: We're going to have fun.
2: Yep.
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1: Hey, this is Jerry George, and here's some of what's going on this weekend. The Rolling Thunder Tennessee Chapter 4, Ride for the Wreaths, is on Saturday. 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

0: Peace Across America Day is December 19th. The official theme this year is Remember Me. And we want to remember each soldier with a wreath at their gravesite at Mountain Home National Cemetery in Johnson City. 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The cost is $20 per rider and $10 per passenger. Everyone is welcome. All proceeds from both events will go to Wreaths Across America.
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0: Hey, this is Jerry George, and here's some of what's going on this weekend. The Rolling Thunder Tennessee Chapter 4, Ride for the Reefs, is on Saturday. 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
1: This is Jerry George, and here's some of what's going on this weekend. 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Saturday is a special day at Bright Zoo, 3425 Highway 11E in Limestone. It's a fundraiser from 10 a.m. until 5 p.m., and 100% of admission proceeds will be donated to St. Jude. Horsepower for Hounds is on Sunday at Tennessee Hills in Bristol. They'll have a bike show, an audio show, classic cars, trucks, jeeps, a vehicle bike wash, and DJ Josh Blevins. It's a fundraiser for Misfit Hounds Rescue. Black Horse Cycles in Big Stone Gap, along with Brothers Sisters Family, will host a chili cook-off bike show fundraiser on Sunday beginning at 1 p.m. They'll have live music, a silent auction, prizes, and more. 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
2: Heading into your Friday, going to see a high of 89 degrees, mostly sunny skies. There is a 20% chance for a stray shower or storm in our northern areas. Friday night, we're going to see partly cloudy skies and a low of 67 degrees. Heading into Saturday, 60% chance for scattered showers with storm potential and a high of 85 degrees. Saturday night, rain continues with a low of 67. For Storm Team 11, I'm meteorologist Hannah George.
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0: one for me. 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
3: Heading into your Friday, going to see a high of 89 degrees, mostly sunny skies. There is a 20% chance for a stray shower or storm in our northern areas. Friday night, we're going to see partly cloudy skies and a low of 67 degrees. Heading into Saturday, 60% chance for scattered showers with storm potential and a high of 85 degrees. Saturday night, rain continues with a low of 67. For Storm Team 11, I'm meteorologist Hannah George.
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1: There's a lot going on the show today, without question, but obviously, previous segment, we were talking about how it's been 25 years since the attacks of 9/11, and appreciate those of you that are ringing in. Love to have you do that, and I think the stories are fascinating, and people of different ages hearing how this went down, depending on where you were, who you were, what you were doing. 704-FEZ-3200 is one way. 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
2: So I was in the military, and I got out in April 2001. On 9/11, wife's 8 months pregnant, watch the towers fall. I look at my wife, and she goes, "Don't you dare ask. Just go back and play with your friends." Little dark humor, but she knew I was going to go back in and have my buddies back, and wound up going to Iraq, 05-06.
1: Those sorts of stories, thank you for that, by the way, because that's what a move. Now, you probably kind of wanted to get out of having to, you know, have a toddler around, but that's amazing. And there were so many stories of people who did that, whether it was going back in after 9/11, after you'd been out of the military, because you knew what was going to happen and you knew you needed to help, or people like our friend Brad who joined because of 9/11. You know, those stories are incredible. Like, just amazing. You think about, hey, we worry about people these days, people who do those sorts of things. I mean, not all of us could be doing the real work, which, of course, was on the radio. But some of us had to talk to Montel Williams. That's all, you know, you do what you got to do.
3: Montel Williams.
1: So, see, we were on the West Coast at the time. Woody and I weren't together yet. I was on a different morning show.
3: I didn't even work mornings. I worked in the afternoons.
1: And so on the West Coast, the first plane hit at 5:46 a.m. So obviously a lot of people might not even have been awake, but we were having a conversation on the morning show with Montel Williams. We didn't have a TV in the studio at all. Remember, no social media in those days. I just looked this up. Facebook didn't even come about until 2004. So you didn't have a feed to watch. The internet, of course, existed, but it wasn't anywhere near what it is now. So we had nothing. And we're talking to Montel Williams, and he all of a sudden says, "Holy F." And we're like, "Oh, that's an odd thing to say in the middle of talking about your new TV show." And he goes, "A plane just hit one of the World Trade Center towers."
4: How did he find out?
1: He was either looking out a window or had news on TV. I don't know what it was, but he was in New York, I believe.
4: Okay.
1: And then we're like, "What are you talking?" And then we end up getting play-by-play from Montel Williams about 9/11 going down. And he stayed on the phone with us for a while and was like, "I got to go." And we were like, "Yeah, we got to go too." But we had no way of knowing. That was the biggest thing, is that you don't realize, especially if you're of a certain age, that you didn't know what was going on. You just didn't know what was happening.
3: To your point, it's funny. You take a look around this studio and how many TVs are hanging on the wall. Mm-hmm. 25 years ago, flat screen TVs didn't really exist in most people's lives.
4: It was interesting. I saw a stat that 90% of people watched TV that day because there were three anchors who were just on saying, "We don't really know."
3: Yeah.
4: And that's what I watched.
3: No Google, right?
1: No, I mean, it's impossible to imagine, even though we lived it almost. Mm-hmm. You're so used to being able to find news at any minute, at any place, right, at any time.
3: No smartphones. No,
1: none of that.
3: Mm-hmm. YouTube, nothing.
1: And everybody assumed it was an accident for a while.
4: First.
1: Like, it's like, "Oh my God, a plane accidentally crashed into this building. That's incredible." Mm. And I wonder, I don't think we would ever look at it that way again.
4: No.
1: I don't, because we just did nothing like that had ever happened, really. I mean, unless you want to count Pearl Harbor.
3: Well, yeah. I mean, I think there was a certain, and for lack of a better word, arrogance, like, you can't touch us like that, right?
1: Yeah, I don't know if arrogance isn't the right word. It was just,
4: we couldn't conceive of it.
1: Ignorance, or yeah, just nothing you had even any relationship with.
4: Right. Mm-hmm.
3: And now we don't have that same.
1: No, immediately everybody goes to terrorism if anything happens.
3: Yes.
1: Mm-hmm. No matter what it is. That's a huge change in 25 years. 704-FEZ-3200, talk about, we're not, believe me, we can't spend all morning on it, but I do throughout the morning. It's so important that we obviously not forget and that we honor. And so the stories are really, it helps.
3: Crocs didn't even come around until 2002.
1: Okay. I don't know why you'd bring that up.
4: Okay.
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1: My guess is you're aware that it's been 25 years since the attacks of 9/11. And by the way, did you see what they did in New York City the other day with the drones and recreating the Twin Towers?
2: I did not.
3: It was.
1: It's up on our Instagram and our Twitter at Woody and Wilcox. You'll find it on the internet. It was
3: so impressive.
1: It was amazing to see. I don't know how to. They recreated the towers using drones that had lights on them. It was done at night.
3: 2,977 to represent the people who lost.
1: You got to see the video. It's just, I mean, uncanny that they can do that sort of thing was my first take. So it's just interesting to see the different ways that the remembrances are happening.
4: Good morning, y'all. So on 9/11, I was a freshman in high school. You know, we were all confused, like y'all are saying. But it was also the same day that one of my buddies on my freshman football team, he actually lowered his head and he got paralyzed that day from the neck down. So from that, I joined the Marines, went to Fallujah in 2007, and now I install handicap ramps and handicap equipment.
3: Wow.
2: Wow. So that means they had practice that day at his school.
3: I wouldn't doubt it, only because think about it, with the lack of 24-hour news services, you know, to the tune of what, however many we have now, five or six, there was the big three news organizations basically sitting around going, we don't know what happened, and we're trying to gather information. And for the most part, people went about their lives that day going, huh, what happened? And everybody was questioning it.
2: Depending on where you were in the country.
3: Yeah.
2: Because my husband was in middle school, just talked to him, and he was like, I remember being mad that they canceled football practice. Hmm. But he was so close to where so many things had happened. I think by the end of the day, they realized that part of this started in Portland, Maine, before the flight to Boston. And so they just, that area, they were just done. But he was a kid, so he didn't really understand the gravity of it.
1: Well, and also nobody knew what was going on. Didn't you say, we were talking about this off the air yesterday, and Chelsea, you were working at Jocks and Jill's, name dropper.
2: I was in
1: Atlanta.
2: And
1: he was like, well, you got to come in today because people are going to come in.
2: Right. What not everybody knows or remembers, depending on where you were, how big of a city you were in, is that they were evacuating people from tall buildings in major cities across the East Coast and Midwest, because they didn't know what was going on.
3: Mm-hmm.
2: So that's what was happening in Atlanta at the time. And because my boss thought that people would leave those buildings and then be like, let me go to a place with a lot of TVs across the street. And I was like, there's no way I'm coming in. If something's happening to those buildings and you're evacuating people, that would make it dangerous for me to be there serving chicken tenders. So, yeah, he had no idea at that time what was going on.
1: Although you could see it as a place for somebody to gather. I mean, there is the element of you want to be with people sometimes if you're not, you know, if you don't have a family to go
2: to.
1: And there are those sorts of community gatherings actually can be pretty healing in some situations like that.
2: Right.
1: Now, I don't know if that's what he was thinking. Maybe he was just trying to sell beer. I don't know what he was thinking.
2: And I'm sure that happened and worked in different places. But we were literally in the middle of the city. All the buildings that were evacuated were across the street. So you want to get a little physical distance from that.
3: It is. My brother's wedding anniversary is coming up because it'll be their 25th wedding anniversary on the 15th. And people clearly were flying in from around the country to go to this wedding. And then suddenly everybody's like, what do you mean we can't fly?
2: Mm-hmm.
3: They shut everything down.
1: Those are some of the really interesting stories of people who were doing things that were, you know, quite different when 9/11 happened. And I have a buddy who was on his honeymoon. And I'll tell you that story in a second. We're running really late. But where he was on his honeymoon is the really incredible part. Stand by. We'll get to that. And your calls, 704-FEZ-3200. If you're streaming on the iHeartRadio app, the talk back button as well.
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6: Weather-wise, we're staying very summer-like out there today on this Friday, as certainly a few showers and thundershowers favoring southwest Virginia and eastern and southeastern Kentucky. This morning, we'll see a few additional rain showers popping up in those similar areas later this afternoon. Otherwise, hot and humid in the Tri-Cities, about 89. Rain becomes more likely on Saturday. From Storm Team Low Weather, I'm meteorologist Jeremy Eisenhoff.
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0: I was in country on the ground fighting the war.
1: So many stories like that. It's so amazing. To me, that is such a... What's the right word? Obviously patriotic, but it's such a...
2: Bold? Brave?
1: It is. Yes, all of those things as well. I don't know, just a...
3: It's a guttural thing, right? It was the calling where they're like, I need to step up and do something.
2: It's been very impulsive.
3: Yeah.
1: And just makes you feel good about, you know, what we're doing.
2: Right, you feel like you can't do anything.
1: I don't mean what we're doing.
2: Right.
1: I mean as a country.
2: Like you're doing something.
1: Yes.
4: Yeah, I was 31 when 9/11 happened, and I'd already served 4 years in the military when I was 17 to 21, and I went back in after 9/11 and finished up with 15 and a half years, and I'd do it again today if I could.
1: Fantastic. Right.
3: You talked, Wilcox, a little bit earlier about your buddy who had a different level of experience.
1: It is fascinating because, you know, some people had that response and were living a normal life, and then others are just out there doing their thing, including my buddy, who was on his honeymoon when 9/11 happened. And not just on his honeymoon, but out of the country and in Egypt. And I don't know if you remember, but the one guy who was one of the hijackers, sort of considered the mastermind, was Egyptian. And obviously you're in a different part of the world. You're closer to where a lot of those guys were from. And now imagine not knowing what's going on. You know, remember, no, I mean, internet, kind of, not really. Well, nobody had a smartphone. You don't, so you're in Egypt. 9/11 has happened. You eventually see something on TV, although, you know, it's from a much different perspective. And you now can't fly back home, even if you wanted to. They grounded flights for days?
3: A week or so?
1: Was it a full week? I don't remember how long it was.
3: I don't think it was a full week, but it was pretty close.
2: But then international.
1: What was the most impressive thing about that was he said that people bent over backwards to support them and tell them this is not what we're about. This guy was not us, you know, and people were overly great to them, understanding that they were Americans and having witnessed this tragedy. And that was a really fascinating thing about that experience, that you would assume it would be trying and tough to deal with. But also you saw in a really interesting side of humanity that maybe you wouldn't have anticipated. Mm-hmm. So, yeah, people were living their normal lives, man. That's what everybody was doing. And one of us was in middle school.
2: One of us was with Montel Jordan.
1: Montel Williams.
2: Sorry, every time.
1: I wasn't with him. I was on the phone with Montel Williams, not Montel Jordan.
3: This is how we do it.
1: 704-FEZ-3200. One way to get through, talk back button available as well.
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6: This is Jerry George, and here's some of what's going on this weekend. 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Registration begins at 7 a.m., gates open at 9, and awards will be given out at 1 p.m. Entry fee is $20. 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They'll have a bike show, an audio show, classic cars, trucks, jeeps, a vehicle bike wash, and DJ Josh Blevins. 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The current
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1: 25 years since 9/11, which seems almost impossible to imagine, but in some ways, to me, it feels like it was another lifetime, like it was a million years ago, sort of in my head. But we've heard other people say, like, it's like yesterday for me. So I guess it, you know, everybody has a different reaction to it.
2: Hey, guys, I remember when I was in English class, I was graduating the enzyme bunk, and I just remember a kid coming in and mentioning the towers being hit, and I ended up joining after my 18th birthday in December of 01. I did serve in Iraq, two tours, 04, 05, 05, 06. And I just remember, though, how united America was. We were so strengthened by this attack. And it's so sad that we've lost so many lives, but there's also so much division now. But love you guys. Keep it up.
1: I mean, I totally get where you're coming from. I mean, understand the feelings. It's first of all, I would say that feeling that you're talking about, I think it's a cyclical thing. It comes and goes. It's not going to be that way forever.
3: Yeah.
1: And by the way, this call, I think, puts that in perspective.
4: Good morning, guys. Brandon from the Outer Banks here. You know, I like to remind people on days like this that you may not agree with everything that's going on in our government. You may not like the president or whatever, but you can still believe in the American spirit. You can still put the flag out today and believe in the core values of this country and believe that things will get better and we can come together. That's what I'm doing today. I love America. I love this country. And you guys should, too. Believe in the American spirit.
3: No, I think that's a great sentiment. That's because it is sort of indicative that we didn't have a lot of places to go to online and social media. We went and talked to our neighbors in this time that was so difficult for a lot of people to even wrap their head around. The only thing we had was to go, oh, my God, did you see? What have you heard? What's the news? And you were literally passing it almost mouth to mouth, right? Because I remember I worked in the afternoons and tuning into the morning show that I loved. They were like doing this bit about a plane hitting a building. And I'm like, this is the dumbest thing ever. Not realizing what they were talking about was really happening. And then going into the radio station, you were like, what can I do? And they're like, there's nothing. We don't have anything for you to do.
1: You thought they were doing a bit?
3: Yeah.
5: And you saying something's bad.
3: Right. When it's coming from me and you're is stupid.
5: Right.
1: Wow. This is hardly funny at all.
3: Yeah. Right.
1: I wonder how long you went before you realized that it wasn't a bit.
3: Oh, it was a good minute. Like, oh, I'm like, when you just tune into something and you're halfway through and they're talking about it, you're like, I'm trying to get where you guys are coming from. You know, they're not resetting everything. Hey, there's been a building that was struck in New York City and we don't know what's going on. They're literally just stream of conscious trying to tell you what's happening and what they're seeing. And you're like, this is dumb. You guys are usually funny. Which I'm sure is said about this show constantly.
1: Nope. Par for the course, not funny. 704-FEZ-3200, the talk back button is also available to you. I thought those were great calls.
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7: 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I'm Jacob Townsend. NFL score from Thursday night in Australia. It was the 49ers taking down the Rams in dominant fashion, 27-7, in that NFC West showdown there between San Francisco and Los Angeles. MLB score from Thursday. The Braves finally get a win over Tampa Bay as they knock off the Rays 3-1 in Atlanta on a Thursday afternoon. The Braves did lose Lane Thomas, though, as he's headed to the IL after battling a cage injury there in Thursday's afternoon's batting practice prior to the game against Tampa Bay. No sanctions are coming for LSU after the meetings of the presidents and the SEC on Thursday afternoon. The SEC came out and said the presidents and chancellors of the Southeastern Conference met Thursday by video conference to discuss recent matters involving conference expectations and responsibilities. Those discussions will continue as the conference's members' universities work toward an appropriate resolution. LSU did not end up adding the two former NFL players to the roster earlier this week. I'm Jacob Townsend with WQT Sports, sponsored by Steve Huff Plumbing, Heating, and Air.
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9: Weather-wise, we're staying very summer-like out there today on this Friday. Certainly a few showers and thundershowers favoring southwest Virginia and eastern and southeastern Kentucky. This morning, we'll see a few additional rain showers popping up in those similar areas later this afternoon. Otherwise, hot and humid in the Tri-Cities, about 89. Rain becomes more likely on Saturday. From Storm Team Low Weather, I'm meteorologist Jeremy Eisenhoff.
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2: 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It's interesting to hear the different perspectives on 25 years ago, 9-11.
3: 9-11 was my mother's birthday. She's since passed. I was at work, and she kept calling me at work, and I thought it was because she wanted to talk to me about birthday stuff. Did not know that anything had happened, and then a customer came in and was like, oh, a plane crashed in New York, and so we, like, turned on the radio, and everything changed.
2: That's kind of funny. You're like, all right, Mom, I get it.
4: It's your birthday.
2: It's your birthday. I'll pick up the cookies on the way home. And meanwhile, she's trying to tell you that 9-11 just happened. Mm-hmm. It's been interesting. Also, some people learned that Frank and Chelsea are 7 years apart this morning as well.
5: It doesn't usually come up until it's like, where were you?
2: Chelsea was going to potentially work at the sports bar, and Frank was in middle school. So that's how that played out on 9-11.
6: Yes, good morning. I remember 9-11 like it was yesterday because I actually was working at the original Walter Reed Army Hospital the day that happened. So it was pretty crazy there. And the office that I was in, just on the other side of the wall, was the conference room, which was the emergency operations center for that day. And also, the church that I was going to in Virginia, there was a married couple, and his wife was one of the people that died at the Pentagon. Remember it like it was yesterday. And let's remember all those people that died in New York and all the first responders that lost their lives.
2: Yeah, well, and in the years since. Mm-hmm. I mean, you talk about that. That's just the whole tragedy of that is, and people injured and, you know, the list goes on and on. Fun fact, I dated the commanding officer of Walter Reed's daughter. So
5: that's not that fun.
4: That is a fun fact.
2: It was 16 years before that, though, so I'm old.
4: He was working on the radio, and she was in middle school.
2: Not correct. She was actually older than me, Chelsea. She was a year older than me.
5: Okay.
2: So that's how I rolled. I waited until later until I dated middle school boys. 704-FEZ-3200. Appreciate your stories. 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
2: Good morning, guys. This is your lovely, friendly comedian, Billy. I was a senior in high school during 9/11, and I joined this late entry program for the Marines July 11th. So watching all this unfold, I knew exactly where I would be going, and sure enough, a year later, I had 3 trips to Iraq after that, and I would do it all again if I could. Y'all have a fantastic morning. Kemper Fidelis.
1: Thank you, Billy. Thank you for what you did as well. We appreciate that. It's interesting to hear the different perspectives because it does depend on where you were. It depends on how old you were.
3: Okay, my perspective on it, I was in first grade. I guess we were slightly clueless at first because we didn't really understand what was going on. I don't remember it being announced right off the bat, but we did find out that day. I mean, school continued as normal. Honestly, it's been so long. I'm 31. I don't think, well, honestly, I don't even remember if they even let us out, you know, for whatever other days afterwards. As a kid, you don't really understand the whole impact. I mean, my dad ended up having to go on his first tour of Iraq in 2002, 2003, and I didn't see him for a couple of years. And then he ended up having to do another tour by the time I was in 8th grade. So I didn't see him until I was a sophomore, junior in high school. So, I mean, you know, with the ongoing issue, it's crazy.
1: It's interesting. I don't think, you know, I can't imagine teachers telling first graders that, you know, what was happening with 9/11.
4: No,
1: that's not information that a kid knows how to process, right. And it's not necessary. Mm-mm. I'd be surprised, though, if they didn't. You think they just finished up school normally, like a regular day? That doesn't seem again, like that probably would have been the way that it went, but she doesn't remember, and it wasn't, it's a whole different thing. You just don't have that perspective.
4: Right. In elementary school, and where were you in the country, may have played a part.
1: And Chelsea didn't date any first graders at that time. She was only dating middle schoolers. So.
4: No, and then.
1: So she doesn't have that piece of information. Actually, she wasn't dating a middle schooler. I shouldn't say it that way. But Frank, who's her husband, was in middle school when 9/11 happened.
5: Tomato, tomato.
1: I mean, it is not quite the same thing, but it's more fun to say it the other way.
6: Hey, guys. Jason in New York. Yeah, my mom worked third shift at the time, and so I would just set up, like, LimeWire or Akaza on the dial-up internet and just basically steal music and music videos and stuff like that all night. So I woke up in the morning and went to go check the computer, and the connection had been interrupted, and I was mad. Oh, dang it, somebody called or something. So when I reached over and disconnected the computer, when I clicked it off, the phone immediately rings, and it's my friend saying, oh, my God, have you seen the TV? So I walk over, turn on the TV, and she's telling me over the phone, hey, this is what's happening. Oh, my God, a plane hit this, not. And I'm looking at the footage on every channel of one of the Twin Towers smoking. And while we're on the phone, the second plane hit. And so she said, okay, I'm going to come over and pick you up. And we went and got some brunch and just basically talked about how World War III was on the way, and it was the end of the world as we knew it.
1: The last part of that call is really key, because I remember the feeling that we had, and it in some cases lasted for a long time, about this life as we know it is over. You didn't know what was next. I remember having that feeling of, why are we even planning anything? Because I just felt like this is just going to keep happening. You know, there was that feeling of the terror part worked. There was that feeling that we're never going to live a normal life ever again. That was the feeling I had for a long time. It was like, why am I saving money? I mean, we're all going to be dead. I mean, I really felt that way for a long time. I was in my 30s when 9/11 happened.
5: I have felt like that, and it sucked. But I alluded to it earlier. My brother's wedding happened 4 days after 9/11. And getting on the road and seeing people who had taped American flags to the inside of their car.
4: Flags were everywhere.
5: Flags everywhere. Support honking for truckers and helped alleviate that sense of what are we even doing here? Like, once you got out and saw that people were trying to make things still happen, and there was a positive vibe no matter where you went, it really helped.
1: Yeah, that part was amazing, but I can't stress enough when you just didn't understand and you just thought, we're this vulnerable. Like, this is never going to stop happening now, for some reason, is the way I felt.
5: It was a very rude awakening that, like, life as we know it is gone, and we've got a new normal.
1: And to some extent, that's still true, but thank God, those sorts of attacks, I mean, there hasn't been another one like that.
5: Thanks to the TSA.
4: Taking off our shoes.
1: That's just another subtle jab, not so subtle, from Woody at the TSA. So,
5: thank you, TSA.
1: There was no TSA before that, though. Yeah, remember that?
5: Yeah.
1: So Woody had no one to be mad at then. 704-FEZ-3200, talk back button available as well.
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8: 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I'm Jacob Townsend. NFL score from Thursday night in Australia. It was the 49ers taking down the Rams in dominant fashion, 27-7, in that NFC West showdown there between San Francisco and Los Angeles. MLB score from Thursday. The Braves finally get a win over Tampa Bay as they knock off the Rays 3-1 in Atlanta on Thursday afternoon. The Braves did lose Lane Thomas, though, as he's headed to the IL after battling a cage injury there in Thursday's afternoon's batting practice prior to the game against Tampa Bay. No sanctions are coming for LSU after the meetings of the presidents in the SEC on Thursday afternoon. The SEC came out and said the presidents and chancellors of the Southeastern Conference met Thursday by video conference to discuss recent matters involving conference expectations and responsibilities. Those discussions will continue as the conference's members' universities work toward an appropriate resolution. LSU did not end up adding the two former NFL players to the roster earlier this week. I'm Jacob Townsend with WQT Sports, sponsored by Steve Huff Plumbing, Heating, and Air.
9: Weather-wise, we're staying very summer-like out there today on this Friday, as certainly a few showers and thundershowers favoring southwest Virginia and eastern and southeastern Kentucky. This morning, we'll see a few additional rain showers popping up in those similar areas later this afternoon. Otherwise, hot and humid in the Tri-Cities, about 89. Rain becomes more likely on Saturday. From Storm Team Low Weather, I'm meteorologist Jeremy Eisenhoff.
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0: mom to my grandpa's apartment in Arlington. We saw the Pentagon off the freeway. One of the most horrible things I've ever seen in person.
1: Mm-hmm. I mean, you do the best you can at the time, right? In middle school, like, that's old enough to have some information, but you also have to be careful because how many kids' parents work in government buildings?
0: Oh, I'm sure growing up in the D.C. area, everybody's got somebody that you're, what, 1 degree? Wilcox, you grew up in that area.
2: Yeah. I grew up in D.C., yeah.
0: You're maybe 1 or 2 degrees removed from somebody.
2: Yeah, not necessarily from the Pentagon, but from...
1: Right. But you didn't know what else was going to be
2: hit. Government.
1: Right. And at that time, they're like, all the government buildings were being shut down and evacuated.
2: Well, and nobody knew what to do. Like I said, I was in San Diego, and my wife worked at San Diego State. And remember, the planes hit at 5:46 a.m. on the West Coast. And so by, you know, 8 in the morning, it was all well underway. And yet she went to work. There was nobody called and said, hey, don't come to work. And, you know, you didn't know what you were supposed to do. She got to work and then they were like, go home. But, you know, again, like, this has never happened before.
1: And the way we got information, so different.
2: Right. There's no social media. There's no smartphones. Yes, there is internet, but it's probably dial up.
1: And so you couldn't get in touch with people who were there as close to the epicenter. All the phone lines are down. Like
0: I drove into the radio station in San Diego, and we happened to be across the street from the FBI, an FBI building. And you never want to go to work and see the people across the street with helmets and guns on, where you're like, they don't normally dress like that. And that's a problem. Like, they were guarding their own gate, not knowing what was going to happen. Mm-hmm. And I only knew that it was the FBI because a couple of weeks earlier, we had water ballooned them. You know, when you move into a new building in a radio station, you want to announce to your fellow people around you that there's some crazy people in the neighborhood. And that's what we decided to do. And that's how we learned that the FBI was right there.
2: You moved into a new radio station and you threw water balloons at the other buildings in the area?
0: We didn't throw them. You know, those water balloon launchers that take like 3 people and can shoot like a football field? That's what we were doing from the roof.
1: Seems like a good use of your time.
2: I mean, not only a good use of your time.
1: What are you doing?
2: But it's good to see that Woody hasn't changed in 25 years.
0: 6 years of college.
2: I mean, gosh, what's wrong with you guys?
0: There's nothing wrong.
2: That just
0: We're awesome.
2: That doesn't make sense from any level.
0: It does.
2: 704-FEZ-3200. Also, the talk back button, the little microphone icon if you're streaming us on the iHeartRadio app.
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4: Hey, this is Jerry George, and here's some of what's going on this weekend. 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
1: 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Also, if you're on the iHeartRadio app, hit the little microphone icon. That's the talkback button. The stories have been fabulous.
2: So, I know we made fun of Woody for being too fat to be a flight attendant, but, I don't know if he ever thinks about that. I'm sure he does. I've called in several times about my family being an airline family. My mom was in recruiting for Continental at that time, and we lived in Houston, which is home to several airline hubs. So the whole school, I was in junior high, and everybody was pulled out of all their classes. We were all pulled down to the cafeteria, and it was quiet for what feels like hours, and I'm sure it was only 5 minutes. We found out what was going on. The first thing that I'm thinking about is, you know, my grandma who was flying that day, my Aunt Sonia who was flying that day, cousin Betsy who was flying that day, my mom who's at the airport, the Houston airport. And, you know, it's just, thank God Woody's too fat. Otherwise, we wouldn't be listening to this trash 25 years later.
1: First of all, I love you. That is an interesting perspective on 9/11. Your whole family is in the airline industry. I can't imagine that feeling either. We all had different horrible feelings, but that's a different one. Just clarification, and somebody may be new. Yes, Woody was deemed too fat to be a flight attendant at one point. However, that was after 9/11 that Woody attempted to become a flight attendant. Woody and I had already worked together and gotten fired from another job. And after that, Woody tried to become a flight attendant, and they were like, sorry, buddy, get out, pudgy. So it's not like Woody looks back and thinks, oh, I could have been a flight attendant on one of those planes, because that was never an option.
3: Yeah. But it does remind me of the story of a tiny town in Canada. Did you guys see? I think there's a documentary about it where the population of this particular city doubled within hours because they took on something like 38 flights that had been like, hey, you're not coming into the United States. It's called the town is called Gander, Newfoundland, Canada. Took in 7,000 unexpected passengers, doubling the town's population in hours.
1: Because when they started grounding all the flights,
4: they had to go somewhere.
1: Planes had to land somewhere. Right, exactly.
3: Our friends in Canada started something called Operation Yellow Ribbon and was like, hey, any of the flights that were bound for the United States, you can land here. And the people in Gander opened up schools, churches, their own homes. Like, hey, we understand you got nowhere to go, but you can stay here.
1: That's a story that I don't feel like has been sort of widely reported on. I'd seen that, but only fairly recently.
3: Yeah.
1: That was one that never seemed to circulate to the masses.
4: Right.
1: And it is fascinating.
4: And that airport's on an island. It's a northeast of Maine, like out in the ocean. It's a small area. And I love hearing those stories of different perspectives of the experiences. Where else did people end up?
3: Cool Beans, one of the only cultured people here on the show, reminding us that there's a musical on Broadway about it called Come From Away.
4: There's a musical
1: about people landing in Canada on 9/11.
3: Gander received the highest number of diverted planes for a small community.
4: I mean, fascinating, but show me how you make a musical out of it.
1: I was thinking the same thing.
4: And it's not like a jovial time either.
3: She keeps screaming, that's it. That's it.
1: Cool Beans, what's wrong with you? Okay, I mean, it's good knowledge, but still, what's wrong with you? You better admit that. 704-FEZ-3200, talkback button available as well for your stories.
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7: 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I'm Jacob Townsend. NFL score from Thursday night in Australia. It was the 49ers taking down the Rams in dominant fashion, 27-7, in that NFC West showdown there between San Francisco and Los Angeles. MLB score from Thursday. The Braves finally get a win over Tampa Bay as they knock off the Rays 3-1 in Atlanta on a Thursday afternoon. The Braves did lose Lane Thomas, though, as he's headed to the IL after battling a cage injury there in Thursday's afternoon's batting practice prior to the game against Tampa Bay. No sanctions are coming for LSU after the meetings of the presidents and the SEC on Thursday afternoon. The SEC came out and said the presidents and chancellors of the Southeastern Conference met Thursday by video conference to discuss recent matters involving conference expectations and responsibilities. Those discussions will continue as the conference's members' universities work toward an appropriate resolution. LSU did not end up adding the two former NFL players to the roster earlier this week. I'm Jacob Townsend with WQT Sports, sponsored by Steve Huff Plumbing, Heating, and Air.
8: Weather-wise, we're staying very summer-like out there today on this Friday. Certainly a few showers and thundershowers favoring southwest Virginia and eastern and southeastern Kentucky. This morning, we'll see a few additional rain showers popping up in those similar areas later this afternoon. Otherwise, hot and humid in the Tri-Cities, about 89. Rain becomes more likely on Saturday. From Storm Team Low Weather, I'm meteorologist Jeremy Eisenhoff.
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3: Good morning, Michael Pomeranz, along with Lisa Hill. Some breaking news to report. You're looking at a live picture of the World Trade Center, where we have just received word that a plane apparently has crashed into the tower.
4: This is a special report from News Channel 4.
5: Good morning, everybody. I am Jane Hansen in the News Channel 4 studio this morning to bring you some news. We are looking at a picture now of the World Trade Center.
6: Owen Mugen on the scene. Owen, what do you know? What do you see? Where are you?
7: Yeah, Brian, I'm on the roof of my building, which is about 5 blocks to the south of the World Trade Center. I'm looking right now at the World Trade Center. There's a massive gaping hole on the second tower. It's about 15 stories from the roof. It's just unbelievable to look at.
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9: All right, Pat, we are just currently getting a look at the World Trade Center. We have something that has happened here at the World Trade Center. We noticed flame and an awful lot of smoke from one of the towers of the World Trade Center. We are just coming up on this scene. This is easily 3/4 of the way up. We are, this has, whatever has occurred has just occurred within minutes, and we are trying to determine exactly what that is, but currently we have a lot of smoke at the top of the towers of the World Trade Center. We will keep you posted.
10: I just witnessed a plane that appeared to be cruising slightly lower than normal altitude over New York City, and it appears to have crashed into, I don't know which tower it is, but it hit directly in the middle of one of the World Trade Center towers.
11: Sean, what kind of plane? Was it a small plane, a jet?
10: It was a jet. Looked like a two-engine jet, maybe a 737.
11: You're talking about a large passenger commercial jet. And where were you when you saw this?
10: I am on the 21st floor of 5 Penn Plaza.
11: What do you see at this point?
12: Oh, smoke and screaming and, screaming engines and all the fire engines and police departments are all traveling down that way. Oh, my God almighty, the black smoke all over the place. I hope nobody, there's got to be somebody killed in it and poor people that went to work. Well,
11: Tony, we don't have any confirmation from any officials of this happening. Just repeat again, you were just going outside.
12: I was bringing the garbage out to the freight entrance when we heard this roaring engine. We looked up and there was the plane. Next thing we know, in a matter of seconds, we heard a boom. We went to the corner and there it was, right in the middle of the World Trade Center.
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13: Good evening, everyone, or good morning, actually. We have breaking news. This out of downtown Manhattan. A plane has allegedly crashed into the World Trade Center. You're looking at live pictures right now from News Chopper 7. A plane has crashed into the side of the World Trade Center. Details at this hour, very sketchy. At 8:51, that is the time right now, just a few moments ago, allegedly a plane has crashed into the World Trade Center. We don't have any reports of what type of plane, what perhaps the carrier was, how many injuries are there right now.
14: I'm on West Street right out of the Brooklyn Battery Tunnel, and I heard an enormous explosion, then I heard another enormous explosion. It scared me. I looked out the window, and an enormous tire, what appeared to be a tire, smashed down on the street in front of me, and I looked out, and there was an enormous amount of debris, and we were about 2 or 3 or 4 blocks down from the World Trade Center.
8: Just flew right into the building without...
15: He wanted to fly into the building.
8: He wasn't trying to avoid the building.
15: No. This guy swooped directly into the building.
16: This country has been immobilized by these terrorist attacks in terms of air travel today, and we don't know where it goes from here.
17: All of the airports across the country have been shut down. We started with Zone New York, which includes Islip, Newark, JFK, LaGuardia, all the way down to Philadelphia, and then IAH, Houston, and then San Francisco, and then LA. They were just falling like a deck of cards, and then all of a sudden the FAA just said, we're shutting down everything.
18: We now understand that the Federal Aviation Administration is shutting down all airport airline takeoffs nationwide.
19: I have a clear view of everything. Just 2 seconds ago, half of the building just fell out. There's nothing but white smoke. I can no longer see the World Trade Center now. It's all up in smoke. The smoke is on my terrace. That's how close I am. My mom is coughing because the smoke is on my terrace.
20: And you're across the bay in Brooklyn.
19: I'm across the bay in Brooklyn. I can see everything. We're in Clinton Hill, Brooklyn. This is the scariest thing that I've ever seen in my entire life. It was like television.
21: Everything just all of a sudden just imploded. I ran as fast as I could. Went inside of a building. About a block away, I stood in the building for a couple of seconds, and then all of a sudden the building started filling up with smoke. I was with a bunch of law enforcement officers. We couldn't get out of the building because everything was locked up.
22: The United Airlines flight, I believe it is 176, went down. I'm sorry, I'm correcting. United Airlines 93. This was a Boeing 757 bound from Newark, New Jersey to San Francisco. It crashed in Somerset County, Pennsylvania, near the town of Shanksville, south of Pittsburgh. We're told about 80 miles outside of Pittsburgh in western Pennsylvania. It is not known how many passengers or crew were on board, although initial reports indicated no survivors.
23: Freedom itself was attacked this morning by a faceless coward.
24: Earth.
23: And freedom will be defended.
24: Earth.
23: I want to reassure the American people that the full resources of the federal government are working to assist local authorities to save lives and to help the victims of these attacks. Make no mistake, the United States will hunt down and punish those responsible for these cowardly acts.
25: 25 years ago, America woke up to an ordinary Tuesday, and by the end of September 11th, 2001, nearly 3,000 lives have been lost. Mothers and fathers, sons and daughters, friends, family, colleagues, neighbors, heroes. At the 9/11 Memorial, the names of those who were lost are etched in bronze, a permanent reminder that every number represented a person who was loved and is still missed. 25 years later, we remember, we honor. We will never forget.

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3: 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I'm Jacob Townsend. NFL score from Thursday night in Australia. It was the 49ers taking down the Rams in dominant fashion, 27-7, in that NFC West showdown there between San Francisco and Los Angeles. MLB score from Thursday. The Braves finally get a win over Tampa Bay as they knock off the Rays 3-1 in Atlanta on a Thursday afternoon. The Braves did lose Lane Thomas, though, as he's headed to the IL after battling a cage injury there in Thursday's afternoon's batting practice prior to the game against Tampa Bay. No sanctions are coming for LSU after the meetings of the presidents and the SEC on Thursday afternoon. The SEC came out and said the presidents and chancellors of the Southeastern Conference met Thursday by video conference to discuss recent matters involving conference expectations and responsibilities. Those discussions will continue as the conference's members' universities work toward an appropriate resolution. LSU did not end up adding the two former NFL players to the roster earlier this week. I'm Jacob Townsend with WQT Sports, sponsored by Steve Huff Plumbing, Heating, and Air.
4: Weather-wise, we're staying very summer-like out there today on this Friday. Certainly a few showers and thundershowers favoring southwest Virginia and eastern and southeastern Kentucky. This morning, we'll see a few additional rain showers popping up in those similar areas later this afternoon. Otherwise, hot and humid in the Tri-Cities, about 89. Rain becomes more likely on Saturday. From Storm Team Low Weather, I'm meteorologist Jeremy Eisenhoff.
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0: that, because watching Letterman, I was a huge Letterman fan growing up as a kid and all that. And he wasn't one that really showed any true colors, you know, didn't really reveal much of himself.
1: Yeah.
0: And I remember him crying on the first night back. And I was just like, this is like nothing I've ever seen before.
1: And I forget who it was talking to Lorne Michaels on Saturday Night Live, where Lorne was like, can we be funny again? And that person, it might have been Giuliani, it may have been somebody else, and they're like, were you guys ever funny? It was just a great sort of self-deprecating thing where you're like, oh, okay, we're taking the steps to going back to being a little bit more normal.
0: Well, and we all know for any kind of tragedy, at some point you've got to have comedy. You have to find a way to get through it. It's not to minimize or try to forget, but you have to be able to move forward, and you have to be able to, you know, mentally readjust, or, you know, you can't function.
1: Yep.
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1: 25 years since the 9/11 attacks, and the stories that have been shared are amazing.
2: Hey, good morning, guys. Just wanted to share where I was 25 years ago. I was standing at the Moe's on East Boulevard as I was the construction manager inside building that building. Several years later, I was the construction manager that built the studios that you're sitting in right now. We've met a few times, but just wanted to say I appreciate all the discussion today about 9/11 and the appreciation for that day.
1: Well, thank you, first of all. Second of all, any concern that the guy who built this building is listening to the show?
3: No.
1: Okay, good. All right, good. I just wanted to make sure.
3: I would like him to come back and fix that smell in the men's room, though.
4: I would like to talk to you about the lighting.
3: There is some plumbing issues that we need to discuss. Yeah,
1: I mean, he may, I guess, as the overseeing it all, then I guess he is somehow to blame for that. But well, that's why I wondered if listening to the show maybe leads to some problems. I'm not sure. I don't know the answer to that.
3: Right.
1: Jury's still out. 704-FEZ-3200, talk back button, the way that you can get through as well.
5: So you just touched on air quality. Whether you like his comedy or not, it should be highlighted, John Stewart, the efforts that he's done with Congress as far as helping first responders, the 9/11 first responders, get health care after helping so many people during 9/11. His efforts today, if no other day, he should get a shout out. So.
1: Yeah, I mean, absolutely. John Stewart's tireless efforts to get the responders healthcare that they deserve and stuff that's, you know, we talk about all the people who were killed on that day and it's unbelievable. But the people since then who were out there helping and have health problems to this day because of all of that is mind numbing.
3: More have died because of the air quality than died in the actual event.
1: And if you haven't followed along with that, because I don't know how well publicized it is. I mean, I know it's publicized, but he's not doing it for the likes.
3: Right.
1: John Stewart has been lobbying Congress for a long time, trying to get that fixed for our first responders. So, amen. You're 100% right. 704-FEZ-3200. 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
7: 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I'm Jacob Townsend. NFL score from Thursday night in Australia. It was the 49ers taking down the Rams in dominant fashion, 27-7, in that NFC West showdown there between San Francisco and Los Angeles. MLB score from Thursday. The Braves finally get a win over Tampa Bay as they knock off the Rays 3-1 in Atlanta on a Thursday afternoon. The Braves did lose Lane Thomas, though, as he's headed to the IL after battling a cage injury there in Thursday's afternoon's batting practice prior to the game against Tampa Bay. No sanctions are coming for LSU after the meetings of the presidents in the SEC on Thursday afternoon. The SEC came out and said the presidents and chancellors of the Southeastern Conference met Thursday by video conference to discuss recent matters involving conference expectations and responsibilities. Those discussions will continue as the conference and its members' universities work toward an appropriate resolution. LSU did not end up adding the two former NFL players to the roster earlier this week. I'm Jacob Townsend with WQT Sports, sponsored by Steve Huff Plumbing, Heating, and Air.
8: Weather-wise, we're staying very summer-like out there today on this Friday, as certainly a few showers and thundershowers favoring southwest Virginia and eastern and southeastern Kentucky. This morning, we'll see a few additional rain showers popping up in those similar areas later this afternoon. Otherwise, hot and humid in the Tri-Cities, about 89. Rain becomes more likely on Saturday. From Storm Team Low Weather, I'm meteorologist Jeremy Eisenhoff.
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Riding the wind since 1937.

That's Bob Seger and the Silver Bullet Band. Live Bullet, turn the page on this Friday morning with Bud. Here's Norman Greenbaum. It's the Spirit in the Sky. 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

0: That's Stevie Ray Vaughan with Pride and Joy on this Friday morning with Bud. Coming up, we've got a deal for wreaths across America. That's coming up Saturday, December 19th. This year's official theme is Remember Me, and how we do that. We place wreaths on the soldiers' grave sites at Mountain Home National Cemetery. And we're doing a money raiser for that tonight. We've got live music at the Stockyard in Bristol with Power Shift, a fun Southern rock band donating their time for the cause. The doors will open at 7, where the DJ Power Shift will take the stage at 8 p.m. this evening. We're asking for a $10 donation, but just give what you can. All the proceeds benefit Wreaths Across America. Each wreath costs $17. Make all checks payable to Wreaths Across America. You can add family or loved one's full name and plot information if you have it. Another event going on tomorrow for the same cause, motorcycle ride. A registration will be at 11 a.m. Kickstands go up at 12:30. This scenic escorted ride will begin and end at WJ's Motorcycle Shop, 3318 Wayfield Drive in Johnson City. And again, all proceeds from both of these events will go to Wreaths Across America. There's more information if you'd like to have it at our events page, powered by Freedom Hall in Johnson City. You'll find that at WQUT.com.
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2: Hey, this is Jerry George, and here's some of what's going on this weekend. The Rolling Thunder Tennessee Chapter 4, Ride for the Wreaths, is on Saturday. Registration starts at 11 a.m., kickstands up at 12:30 for a scenic escorted ride, which will begin and end at WJ's Bike Shop, 3318 Wakefield Drive in Johnson City. The cost is $20 per rider and $10 per passenger, which will benefit Wreaths Across America at the Mountain Home National Cemetery in Johnson City. The Baileyton celebration is Saturday and Sunday with vendors, food trucks, a car show, games, and so much more. 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

0: Today on this Friday, certainly a few showers and thundershowers favoring southwest Virginia and eastern and southeastern Kentucky. This morning, we'll see a few additional rain showers popping up in those similar areas later this afternoon. Otherwise, hot and humid in the Tri-Cities, about 89. Rain becomes more likely on Saturday. From Storm Team Low Weather, I'm meteorologist Jeremy Eisenhoff.
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0: That's Eric Clapton and Wonderful Tonight. Your Friday morning with Bud as we head towards the 11 o'clock hour. And remember, a little bit later today, you're going to have a chance to win tickets to Bristol. Your final day to do so as we will draw the grand prize winner on Monday. But today, be listening for your chance to win 4 tickets for Thursday, 4 tickets for Friday, and get you qualified for that grand prize, which is 4 tickets to the Saturday night race along with a parking pass good for the whole weekend. 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
10: A Better Life with Dr. Sanjay Gupta.
11: What's one of the most important parts of a kid's school day? Could it be recess? Well, for the first time in 13 years, the American Academy of Pediatrics has updated its guidance on recess. Unstructured playtime isn't a frill. It's essential for kids' health, even their grades. The science makes sense here. Young brains need breaks between bouts of learning to actually lock in what they've absorbed. Recess also gets kids moving, which matters when about 1 in 5 American children has obesity. It also gives them a chance to build friendships and build confidence. Here's what surprised me. The authors of this updated policy statement said recess should never be taken away as a punishment because the kids who lose it are often the ones who need it the most. Older kids need it as well for their bodies and their brains. I'm Dr. Sanjay Gupta, helping you live a better life.
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0: today on this Friday, as certainly a few showers and thundershowers favoring southwest Virginia and eastern and southeastern Kentucky. This morning, we'll see a few additional rain showers popping up in those similar areas later this afternoon. Otherwise, hot and humid in the Tri-Cities, about 89. Rain becomes more likely on Saturday. From Storm Team Low Weather, I'm meteorologist Jeremy Eisenhoff.
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Lynyrd Skynyrd with the Ballad of Curtis Lowe. Tri-Cities Classic Rock 101.5 WQUT, a Friday morning with Bud. It's you two now from the unforgettable fire. It's Pride in the Name of Love, WQUT.

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2: Hey, this is Jerry George, and here's some of what's going on this weekend. The Rolling Thunder Tennessee Chapter 4, Ride for the Wreaths, is on Saturday. 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

0: Here today on this Friday, certainly a few showers and thundershowers favoring southwest Virginia and eastern and southeastern Kentucky. This morning, we'll see a few additional rain showers popping up in those similar areas later this afternoon. Otherwise, hot and humid in the Tri-Cities, about 89. Rain becomes more likely on Saturday. From Storm Team Low Weather, I'm meteorologist Jeremy Eisenzoff.
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And right now, your chance to win a four-pack of tickets to Thursday night's races, a four-pack of tickets to Friday night's races next week at Bristol Motor Speedway, and be in to win the grand prize. Four tickets to the night race, along with a parking pass good for the whole weekend. And all you have to do is call me right now at 423-477-1015 and be caller number 10 to win and get qualified. Call me now. Good luck from Bristol Motor Speedway and WQUT.

0: That's Dire Straits and the Sultans of Swing on this Rock and Roll Friday afternoon with Bud. And congratulations to Brian Bland from Johnson City. Brian was caller number 10. Here's what happens. He's got four tickets to the Thursday night affair over at Bristol Motor Speedway, four tickets to the Friday night affair over at Bristol Motor Speedway, and now he's qualified to win the grand prize, four tickets to the Saturday night race, along with a parking pass for the whole weekend as all that whole shebang unfolds over at Bristol Motor Speedway, the 17th, 18th, and 19th. So congratulations, Brian. We will draw the grand prize winner on Monday. So everybody that got qualified, best of luck to you. Keep your ears peeled to see if you've won the grand prize and plan on sticking around. And rock and roll from the Eagles, REO Speedwagon, and classic Jimi Hendrix coming up at Tri-Cities Classic Rock, 1015 WQUT.
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2: This is Jerry George, and here's some of what's going on this weekend. 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They'll have a bike show, an audio show, classic cars, trucks, jeeps, a vehicle bike wash, and DJ Josh Blevins. 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Black Horse Cycles in Big Stone Gap, along with Brothers Sisters Family, will host a chili cook-off, bike show fundraiser on Sunday beginning at 1 p.m. They'll have live music, a silent auction, prizes, and more. More information on the Freedom Hall and Johnson City events page at WQUT.com.
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0: today on this Friday. Certainly a few showers and thundershowers favoring southwest Virginia and eastern and southeastern Kentucky. This morning, we'll see a few additional rain showers popping up in those similar areas later this afternoon. Otherwise, hot and humid in the Tri-Cities, about 89. Rain becomes more likely on Saturday. From Storm Team Low Weather, I'm meteorologist Jeremy Eisenzoff.
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That's Purple Haze from Jimi Hendrix, Tri-Cities Classic Rock, 101.5 WQUT. Friday afternoon with Bud as we mosey into the Classic Rock Lunch. 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

0: Van Halen. 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Boy, big things going on this weekend. Tennessee football tomorrow. They head down to Atlanta to take on Georgia Tech. Game time at 7 p.m., pregame 4:30. All of that action here on WQUT. 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
9: A better life with Dr. Sanjay Gupta.
10: A condition that affects 1 in 10 women worldwide just got a new name. You've probably heard of PCOS, polycystic ovary syndrome, but experts estimate up to 70% of women don't know that they have it, and part of the problem could be the name itself. A major international effort, led by Dr. Helena Teed of Monash University in Australia, and backed then by dozens of prominent medical groups, has gotten the name changed to polyendocrine metabolic ovarian syndrome, PMOS. It's a mouthful, I know, but here's why it matters. The old name made it sound like the condition was just about cysts on the ovaries. In reality, it's a whole body hormone and metabolic condition linked to type 2 diabetes, heart disease, anxiety, and depression. The hope is that a clearer name can lead to more diagnoses and better care. I'm Dr. Sanjay Gupta, helping you live a better life.
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6: Today on this Friday, certainly a few showers and thundershowers favoring southwest Virginia and eastern and southeastern Kentucky. This morning, we'll see a few additional rain showers popping up in those similar areas later this afternoon. Otherwise, hot and humid in the Tri-Cities, about 89. Rain becomes more likely on Saturday. From Storm Team Low Weather, I'm meteorologist Jeremy Eisenhoff.
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That's the Saturday night special on a Friday afternoon. Lynyrd Skynyrd in the Classic Rock Lunch. It's Bud, and right now's your chance to win that $25 gift card from Dairy Queen. 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

0: 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Band on a Friday afternoon, don't it feel good? And congratulations to Wes Adkins from Johnson City's caller number 10. He's now the proud owner of that $25 gift card from Dairy Queen, where he may choose to get the chicken finger basket and get that bucket of gravy for Dunkin'. Of course, he may go with that outstanding cheeseburger deal, or maybe some of those hot dogs, some of the best hot dogs you're going to try. And of course, you got to wrap up with a Blizzard or a Dilly Bar, maybe just take home one of those ice cream cakes and go sit in the bathtub, right? Either way, he's got that $25 gift card, and he'll do what he wants to with it. You can do likewise. Keep your ears peeled weekdays in the noontime hour for your chance to play along and win the Classic Rock Lunch on Tri-Cities Classic Rock, 101.5 WQUT.
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2: This is Jerry George, and here's some of what's going on this weekend. 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Black Horse Cycles in Big Stone Gap, along with Brothers Sisters Family, will host a chili cook-off bike show fundraiser on Sunday beginning at 1 p.m. They'll have live music, a silent auction, prizes, and more. 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

0: There today on this Friday, as certainly a few showers and thundershowers favoring southwest Virginia and eastern and southeastern Kentucky. This morning, we'll see a few additional rain showers popping up in those similar areas later this afternoon. Otherwise, hot and humid in the Tri-Cities, about 89. Rain becomes more likely on Saturday. From Storm Team Low Weather, I'm meteorologist Jeremy Eisenzoff.
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Riding the wind since 1937.

Def Leppard. Pyromania. That's a rock of ages. Into the 1 o'clock hour we go for Led Zeppelin and All My Love. 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

0: Molly Hatchet. Oh, it sounds so good. That's Gator Country. Tri-Cities Classic Rock 101.5 WQUT. It's Bud on your Rock and Roll Friday afternoon. Excited to be a part of your late work week and more excited to be a part of your heading into the weekend. Hey, this Sunday, it's Horsepower for Hounds. That's going on over at Tennessee Hills in Bristol, where there will be a bike show, audio show, classic cars, trucks, and Jeeps. Registration is at noon. It'll go until 2 p.m. Then the judging starts at 2 p.m. There will be bike and vehicle washes from noon to 4 p.m., food trucks, merch, plus DJ Josh Blevins going to be spinning the tunes. And if you have not yet been to Tennessee Hills in Bristol, oh my goodness, what a magnificent place that is. Outstanding food and beverages. Go by and check it out, man. This place is really awesome. If you have been, you already know exactly what it is that I'm talking about. Now, all proceeds from this event are going to go to Misfit Hounds, a great place for older hounds who need a home and lots of love. These are compassionate people doing wonderful things. We've got more information available on our events page, powered by Freedom Hall in Johnson City. You'll find that at WQUT.com. Go check it out.
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2: Hey, this is Jerry George, and here's some of what's going on this weekend. The Rolling Thunder Tennessee Chapter 4, Ride for the Reefs, is on Saturday. 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

0: There today on this Friday, certainly a few showers and thundershowers favoring southwest Virginia and eastern and southeastern Kentucky. This morning, we'll see a few additional rain showers popping up in those similar areas later this afternoon. Otherwise, hot and humid in the Tri-Cities, about 89. Rain becomes more likely on Saturday. From Storm Team Low Weather, I'm meteorologist Jeremy Eisenhoff.
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0: classic rock and roll from Yes, the owner of A Lonely Heart on this Friday afternoon with Bud. Here's Janis Joplin. It's me and Bobby McGee. 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

0: That's that Wheel in the Sky from 1978, classic rock and roll from Journey. Hope you're doing good on this Friday afternoon. It is Bud, and we got some great rock and roll as we make our way towards the 2 o'clock hour and fix. Take it rolling downhill like we do. Of course, Buzz will be along after 3 o'clock this afternoon. In the meantime, some great stuff coming up from Ozzy, Charlie Daniels Band, U2 with Sunday, Bloody Sunday on the way at Tri-Cities Classic Rock, 101.5 WQUT.
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2: 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All proceeds from both events will go to Wreaths Across America.
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0: Today on this Friday, certainly a few showers and thundershowers favoring southwest Virginia and eastern and southeastern Kentucky. This morning, we'll see a few additional rain showers popping up in those similar areas later this afternoon. Otherwise, hot and humid in the Tri-Cities, about 89. Rain becomes more likely on Saturday. From Storm Team Low Weather, I'm meteorologist Jeremy Eisenhoff.
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Riding the wind since 1937.

The devil went down to Georgia. He was looking for a soul to steal. He was in a bind because he was way behind and he was willing to make a deal. When he came across this young man sawing on a fiddle and playing it hot, and the devil jumped up on a hickory stump and said, "Boy, let me tell you what. I guess you didn't know it, but I'm a fiddle player too. And if you'd care to take a dare, I'll make a bet with you. Now you play pretty good fiddle, boy, but give the devil his due. I bet a fiddle of gold against your soul, because I think I'm better than you." 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

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Johnny said, "Devil, just come on back if you ever want to try again. Cause I told you once, you son of a gun, I'm the best as ever been." He played, "Found a mountain, run, boy, run. Devil's in the house of the rising sun.

That's a Charlie Daniels Band and the Devil Went Down to Georgia on this Rock and Roll Friday afternoon with Bud. Here's Sunday. Bloody Sunday. It's you too at Tri-Cities Classic Rock, 101.5 WQUT.

0: Tri-Cities Classic Rock 101.5 WQUT. It's Urgent Rock and Roll from Foreigner. From the Four record. What a great album that was. Incredible music from Foreigner. Enjoying it as we roll downhill on this Rock and Roll Friday afternoon with Bud. Now this weekend, you can turn up WQUT for another block party weekend. We're talking great big epic slabs of classic rock and roll served up in chunks. You'll have to come at it with a knife and fork. 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So make sure you're a part of it. 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
2: Hey, this is Jerry George, and here's some of what's going on this weekend. 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The cost is $20 per rider and $10 per passenger, which will benefit Wreaths Across America at the Mountain Home National Cemetery in Johnson City. 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

0: There today on this Friday, as certainly a few showers and thundershowers favoring southwest Virginia and eastern and southeastern Kentucky. This morning, we'll see a few additional rain showers popping up in those similar areas later this afternoon. Otherwise, hot and humid in the Tri-Cities, about 89. Rain becomes more likely on Saturday. From Storm Team Low Weather, I'm meteorologist Jeremy Eisenzoff.
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That's Black Crowes. Shake your moneymaker. You know what? It's Friday. Shake it twice. That's Jealous again on a rock and roll Friday afternoon with Bud. Here's the Talking Heads. 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

0: The kids are crazy about that. Led Zeppelin. That's Misty Mountain Hop. 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About time for me to get up and get on down. Buzz will be along after 3 o'clock this afternoon. Got your 4 o'clock deep cut. 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They are spectacular. Of course, your traffic jam, the Friday edition of the 5 o'clock traffic jam coming up. That one hits twice as hard since it's Friday, and it's powered by Kia of Johnson City. We want to see you in a Kia. 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
2: This is Jerry George, and here's some of what's going on this weekend. 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They'll have a bike show, an audio show, classic cars, trucks, jeeps, a vehicle bike wash, and DJ Josh Blevins. 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Black Horse Cycles in Big Stone Gap, along with Brothers Sisters Family, will host a chili cook-off bike show fundraiser on Sunday beginning at 1 p.m. They'll have live music, a silent auction, prizes, and more. 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

0: there today on this Friday, as certainly a few showers and thundershowers favoring southwest Virginia and eastern and southeastern Kentucky. This morning, we'll see a few additional rain showers popping up in those similar areas later this afternoon. Otherwise, hot and humid in the Tri-Cities, about 89. Rain becomes more likely on Saturday. From Storm Team Low Weather, I'm meteorologist Jeremy Eisenzoff.
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And yes, it's Buzz. Happy Friday. Back-to-back Classic Rock is on the air right here on QUT.

woke last night to the sound of thunder. How far off, I sat and wondered. Started humming a song from 1962. In a funny how the night moves. When you just don't seem to have as much to lose. Strange how the night moves.

101.5 WQUT, the Tri-Cities Classic Rock, Bob Seger, Night Moves. And yes, it's Buzz, Bring On the Weekend. Got a block party weekend on tap here on QUT. Misty Reed will kick things off tomorrow morning. We've also got UT football on the way tomorrow night. Yes, the Volunteers take on Georgia Tech on the road. Pre-game at 4:30, kick at 7 o'clock right here on QUT. We've got the deep cut on.

0: by. I'm not sure what Terry and Randy are doing, but we are going to debut a new song from the band. It's called Get Up. It's on the way here at QUT. Hang on.
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3: 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The cost is $20 per rider and $10 per passenger. 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All proceeds from both events will go to Wreaths Across America.
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2: For your Friday afternoon, mainly across southwest Virginia and eastern and southeastern Kentucky. Not necessarily a lot of rain in the Tri-Cities, and that allows those temperatures to get close to 90 here this afternoon. 66 tonight. Showers will be around in the morning, becoming more widespread Saturday afternoon, so a good chance of rain tomorrow, and back to some isolated showers and storms on Sunday. From Storm Team Low Weather, I'm meteorologist Jeremy Eisenhoff.
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0: Hey, it's Buzz, and I've got some special guests in the studio right now. Asylum Sweet is here, or half of the band is here. What's going on?
1: We're halfway here.
2: The good half.
1: Yes,
2: good half.
1: The better half is here.
0: The good-looking half.
2: Yeah,
1: exactly.
2: You're right.
0: Where's Terry and Randy?
1: Well, they're doing the family thing.
3: Are they?
1: Yep, I'm sure.
0: I understand that. So we've got Buddy and Mark here from Asylum Sweet. Got a lot going on. You've got a big video shoot happening on Sunday, man. That's exciting.
1: Yes, we're excited about that.
0: Okay, we're going to talk about that because you want folks to come out and be a part of this video.
1: Correct, yes.
0: Okay, so that's important. Let's first talk about the gigs. You've got a gig tonight.
1: Tonight, we are in Boone, North Carolina, as we headline the Boone Bike Rally.
0: Okay. That's a huge thing.
1: That is a big thing. A lot of thousands of people. Huge production, big stage, good time.
0: That's about 70 miles from us right now?
1: Yes.
0: Is that right?
1: Mm-hmm.
0: Okay, awesome. And where are you going to play on Saturday night?
1: Saturday night, we are at the Hard Rock Casino in Bristol.
0: Ah, that's right. Is that a free show?
1: Free show.
0: Ah, Saturday night, a free show at the Hard Rock. Boone, North Carolina tonight. Y'all are working it, man.
1: We're doing it.
0: And we've got a new song.
1: We do. We have a brand new single called Get Up. And we're going to be shooting a video for that and all that. So
0: yeah, this Sunday. Tell me about the record. Tell me about the song. Where did you record it? Who produced it?
1: We recorded it in Bristol at Audio Aces. Matt Smile produced it. Awesome producer. He works with us a lot. And we're always glad to work with him.
0: There you go. Let's check it out right now. New stuff right now. From Asylum Sweet, a new song is called Get Up right here on QUT.

0: 101.5 WQUT, the Tri-Cities Classic Rock, Asylum Suite. It's a new song. It's called Get Up. And the guys are going to be performing tonight, of course, in Boone, North Carolina at the Boone Bike Rally. And then tomorrow night as well, a free show in Bristol, Tennessee, or I should say Bristol, Virginia, at the Hard Rock. A free show. That's going to be off the hook, man.
1: Be two fun shows.
2: Oh, yeah, yeah. We start at 10 at the Hard Rock.
0: 10 o'clock tomorrow night?
2: 10 o'clock.
0: What time do you hit the stage in Boone tonight?
2: Around 8 o'clock.
0: Okay. All right. There you go. Now, we're recording a video this coming Sunday for that new song, Get Up. What's going to be happening this Sunday, guys?
2: We are going to Weber City, Virginia, to a place, if you guys are familiar with the Haunted, is it?
3: Haunted Warehouse Associates.
2: Yeah.
0: The
2: yeah.
0: Haunted Warehouse Associates?
2: It's attractions. In Weber, attractions.
0: Yeah.
2: It's attractions. Not attractions.
4: Yeah, I was like, what's it like the, I was like, that don't sound right.
0: Sounds like the Ghostbusters. What's going on?
2: But it's a huge, huge warehouse that they've turned into a haunted warehouse, and they've been doing this for several years, and it's probably one of the best haunted warehouses in the area.
0: Oh, really? So, when does it open up? Do you know?
1: Yes, October the 1st.
0: October 1st?
1: Yes, October the 1st.
0: All right, there you go. Cool.
2: And they were awesome enough to let us use this warehouse for the video shoot. So we're going to be shooting the video. We're going to do the audience part in at 4 p.m. on Sunday.
0: Okay.
1: What do they need to dress?
2: And you can, pretty much there's no set dress. Just come as you are. You have to wear clothes.
1: Yeah.
2: You have to wear clothes.
0: Oh, dude, that sucks, man. What are you talking about? I'm not coming.
2: No streakers.
1: We are in Virginia on the video.
2: But yeah, we're just going to come as you are. And just, we're just wanting people to add a lot of energy to this video and have a good time. And we wanted the fans to be part of it. So
0: that's awesome. So 4 o'clock, show up. What time should they be? Maybe 3 o'clock or so. 3:30.
2: Probably 3:30 would be a good time.
0: I love it. I love it, Buddy and Mark are here from Asylum Suite. We debuted a new tune, Get Up, and you got to head on out Sunday and get in on the video. Buddy and Mark, thank you so much. Asylum Suite going to be a huge weekend tonight in Boone, North Carolina. Tomorrow night at the Hard Rock in Bristol, a free show with Asylum Suite. And yes, the video shoot on Sunday. Thank you, guys.
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0: for your Friday afternoon, mainly across southwest Virginia and eastern and southeastern Kentucky. Not necessarily a lot of rain in the Tri-Cities, and that allows those temperatures to get close to 90 here this afternoon. 66 tonight. Showers will be around in the morning, becoming more widespread Saturday afternoon, so a good chance of rain tomorrow, and back to some isolated showers and storms on Sunday. From Storm Team Low Weather, I'm meteorologist Jeremy Eisenhoff.
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101.5 WQUT, the Tri-Cities Classic Rock, Kansas Carry On My Wayward Son. And yes, it's Buzz. Happy Friday. Time for the 4 o'clock deep cut. We do it every weekday at around 4 p.m. We dig into the QUT archives. We pull out a gem. We dust it off and we throw it on the air. And we hope that you like it. And if you don't, well, we'll have to try again on Monday. Make sure you're tuned in. And yes, we've got a new sponsor on the deep cut, Motor Mile Motors. 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Tons of really nice trucks and some great prices as well. You've got to check them out again. Located at 2926 Boone's Creek Road, Johnson City, the old Kimo Sabe's location. And Jerry George did remind me that that is a historical location because Jerry actually worked at Kimo Sabe's. And God knows what went on after hours. Who knows, right? Woo! You got to check them out, though. They've got that 1965 El Camino. It's a 502 big block. It's a 4-speed. That is a super nice hot rod, man. Lots of hot rods. They've got a 1970 split bumper Camaro. It's a full custom build. And they've got a 57 Chevy 2-door on the lot right now. A total of anywhere between 50 and 20 hot rods on the lot right now at Motor Mile Motors. As we look back 25 years ago, an absolutely just a horrific day in American history, we had a great little tribute this morning. I heard that on the morning show at 8:46 this morning. A lot of news audio from when everything happened, and it just kind of brought it all back. So let's go ahead and dig into the archives and play something that I consider to be an awesome little patriotic song from Charlie Daniels, CDB, in America. Today's Deep Cut right here on QUT.

0: Hello?
1: Deb!
0: Yes?
1: Hey, it's Buzz, QUT. How are you?
0: I'm good. How are you, sir?
1: Excellent. Thank you. I just wanted to check in and talk about real quick about tonight and tomorrow and Reese Across America. You know, we're going to be raising money for what I think is a great cause.
0: Yes. Thank you so much.
1: Yeah.
0: It is a great cause.
1: Yeah. Tell me about this, because I had Jim in from WJ's and he said, you know, there are so many, unfortunately, so many graves there at Mountain Home that last year, only enough money was raised to cover about half the graves. Is that true?
0: That is correct. We currently have over 18,500 veterans that are interred at Mountain Home National Cemetery. Mm-hmm. And that doesn't even include the spouses and children that are also interred there.
1: Wow.
0: So in total, we have just under 23,000 people that are interred at Mountain Home National Cemetery. Last year, we did, I believe it was 10,800 wreaths. So we fell significantly short, of our goal.
1: That is that's a lot of wreaths though. I mean, there's a lot to be said there. You did a great job. It just, we need more money, right?
0: Yes. Yes. I mean, it takes a village, and we have a wonderful village that does come out and support our veterans, not just with Wreaths Across America, but all throughout the community. There are a lot of organizations that fundraise all year long and help veterans that are in need in our area, but then they also help with honoring and remembering our veterans that we have lost. And teaching, you know, our children and those that are growing up to honor and remember these people as well.
1: Deb, we're going to try to raise some money tonight at the Stockyard in Bristol, Tennessee. We've got a great band that's going to play called Power Shift. They're going to go on stage at 8 o'clock. And, of course, there is a ride tomorrow happening at WJ's. And so we're going to be raising money tomorrow as well. But beyond that, because we're going to need more money.
0: Beyond that, we also have another event on Monday that Texas Roadhouse is doing. If you go to any Texas Roadhouse in the area, they're actually donating 10% of your bill to Wreaths Across America. So if you go to Texas Roadhouse for dinner on Monday, September 14th, and you tell them that you're there for Wreaths Across America, a portion of your bill is going to go to Wreaths Across America.
1: That's incredible. And to clarify, you need to mention that you are there to support Wreaths Across America, correct?
0: 100%, yes. So you need to mention that you're there for Wreaths Across America, and they will add that bill to the grand total. Last year, if I remember correctly, they raised over $15,000.
1: Wow, that's huge. And each wreath, from what I understand, is $17. Is that right?
0: Each wreath is $17. We have several organizations that if you purchase so many, you get an extra one free. And actually, they switched it last year. So for every 3.4 wreaths for, like, say, my organization, Heroes Forever, we get an additional wreath. Some of the organizations, they have a $5 back. They get $5 back. And then what they do is they turn around and they put the money back into the community. So, you know, if they raise, if they get 1,000 wreaths that purchased through their organizations, they get $5 back for every wreath. They turn around and they put that money back into the community, whether it be, you know, a veteran needs groceries, a veteran needs a deck

0: built or a ramp built for his doors or his heat pump goes out, you know, they put that money towards that to help our veterans that are in need in the community.
1: That's a great deal. So besides Friday tonight at the Stockyard, and besides the ride tomorrow at WJ's, and then, of course, on Monday, we've got Texas Roadhouse. That is amazing as well, where you can have 10% of your bill donated to Reads Across America. How else can folks donate, Deb?
0: So there are several different organizations throughout, but we do have Reads Across America / MHTNMN. It's kind of difficult, but if you punch in Reads Across America / Mountain Home National Cemetery, they can contact me directly. I'm the location coordinator for Mountain Home. We typically do fundraisers throughout the area whenever possible. But we're always happy to assist with people. I've actually driven to people's homes to pick up checks because of the fact that, you know, they may not be able to get out of the house or, you know, they've got a lot of things going on. We also have QR codes. Each organization has a QR code. So you can just scan the QR code or you can send a check to our address and I can supply that for you so that you have it for later.
1: Awesome. And let's be thinking about Reads Across America and how we can raise some money. And I guess the big event where you actually put the wreaths on the graves is happening on Saturday, December the 19th. Is that correct?
0: That is correct. The ceremony begins at 12 noon at the Committal Shelter on the historic side. And then immediately following the ceremony, which usually lasts about 30 to 35 minutes, we place the wreaths on the headstones, and this year, because we've alternated between years, we try to make it as fair as possible, because if we don't get the numbers, so last year we placed them on the flat stones, this year we will do uprights based on our numbers.
1: Awesome, Deb. Thank you so much for that information. Let's keep our fingers crossed, and hopefully we can raise a lot of money this weekend, and again on Monday night as well.
0: Thank you so much, Buzz. Appreciate you guys helping us out.
1: You got it. Thank you.
0: Thank you. Bye-bye.
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3: This is Jerry George, and here's some of what's going on this weekend. 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They'll have a bike show, an audio show, classic cars, trucks, jeeps, a vehicle bike wash, and DJ Josh Blevins. 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

0: For your Friday afternoon, mainly across southwest Virginia and eastern and southeastern Kentucky. Not necessarily a lot of rain in the Tri-Cities, and that allows those temperatures to get close to 90 here this afternoon. 66 tonight. Showers will be around in the morning, becoming more widespread Saturday afternoon, so a good chance of rain tomorrow, and back to some isolated showers and storms on Sunday. From Storm Team Low Weather, I'm meteorologist Jeremy Eisenzoff.
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0: In Tennessee!
1: Yes, it is! Woo! Come on!
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0: 101.5 WQUT, the Tri-Cities Classic Rock. Eddie Money shaking, and we are ready to hit the road on a Friday. Come on. We've got a block party weekend on tap. We've got UT football tomorrow night. We've got a big show tonight at the Stockyard in Bristol, Tennessee with Power Shift. We're going to raise money for Reads Across America. So we're going to rock out tonight. We're going to ride tomorrow, WJs. We've got a big ride happening again for Reads Across America. And thank you, Deb Deegan. Of course, Deb from Freedom Hall, heavily involved in Reads Across America. 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So that is pretty cool. 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Let's get into the weekend, man. The traffic jam on the way. 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We want to see you in a Kia, and we're going to hit the road next. 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

0: for your Friday afternoon, mainly across southwest Virginia and eastern and southeastern Kentucky. Not necessarily a lot of rain in the Tri-Cities, and that allows those temperatures to get close to 90 here this afternoon. 66 tonight. Showers will be around in the morning, becoming more widespread Saturday afternoon, so a good chance of rain tomorrow, and back to some isolated showers and storms on Sunday. From Storm Team Low Weather, I'm meteorologist Jeremy Eisenhoff.
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2: For your Friday afternoon, mainly across southwest Virginia and eastern and southeastern Kentucky, not necessarily a lot of rain in the Tri-Cities, and that allows those temperatures to get close to 90 here this afternoon. 66 tonight. Showers will be around in the morning, becoming more widespread Saturday afternoon, so a good chance of rain tomorrow, and back to some isolated showers and storms on Sunday. From Storm Team Low Weather, I'm meteorologist Jeremy Eisenhoff.
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0: Hey, it's Buzz, and I've got a special guest in the studio right now. August Starr is here. August, you're kind of a celebrity in the Tri-Cities. It's taken me a moment to figure this out. Everyone knows who you are. You do so much in the community. What's your day job, by the way?
1: I'm a full-time hairstylist.
0: Yes.
1: I make women beautiful all day.
0: You do. And you're beautiful, too. And well, I see women comment. They're like, I want to make my hair look like your hair. Well, that's really cool. But beyond, you know, that job, you do kind of a haunted house kind of thing in the fall.
1: I do a haunted attraction. It's called Bloody Fork. And we scare people and make them pee their pants.
0: So you like to cut hair and scare people and make them pee their pants.
1: Yeah.
0: And you like to put makeup on and look really scary. Are you into like The Walking Dead and stuff like that?
1: So I do like all the horror movies and all that genre.
0: Yeah. Mm-hmm. Yeah. What is it about good looking women that love that kind of stuff? I'm not sure. I'm a little nervous right now. Okay. But what you
1: don't be scared.
0: In addition to all that now, in addition to all of that, you do a lot of work in the community. You do a lot of fundraising. I actually recommended you to someone that's got a non-for-profit because I'm like, well, listen, I'd love to help you and I can help you, but I can only help you so much. Mm-hmm. But there's a person that could really help you, and that's August Starr, and you should check her out. They've got a kind of a horse operation over in Piney Flats. It's a non-for-profit. And of course, non-for-profits struggle. Mm-hmm. We know that, right? But you're doing something this weekend. You're raising some money. It's critical, and it's happening for Misfit Hounds.
1: Yes, we are doing a bike show, an audio show, and this is our fourth time that we've done a large show like this for Misfit Hounds. But this year I decided, let's make more money. Let's see if we can get more money for Brad. So we included classic cars, trucks, Jeeps, Groms, hot rods, anything with attitude with two wheels and four wheels. Bring it out, and if it's dirty, we'll wash it. We'll have girls that are doing a wash that day, too.
0: All rides are welcome.
1: All rides are welcome.
0: This Sunday.
1: Mm-hmm.
0: And it looks like registration is from noon to 2. Judging begins at 2 p.m. The vehicle wash, the bike wash, is from noon to 4 p.m. And it's happening at Tennessee Hills, Bristol, Tennessee, High on the Hill.
1: Yes. Across from the Pinnacle.
0: Okay. Mm-hmm. Awesome. Awesome. You got a DJ. I didn't know Josh Blevins was a DJ, too.
1: Oh, you know Josh? I don't know Josh. I haven't met him yet, so I hope he's a good DJ.
0: Okay. Yeah, I'm not sure. Well, maybe it's a different Josh, but I think it's the same Josh Blevins that does some work with the vets and things of that nature.
1: I think he does. He does a lot of work with the Honor Flight veteran group.
0: Okay, so that's happening this coming Sunday again at Tennessee Hills. Horsepower for Hounds, a bike show, audio show, classic cars, trucks, and Jeeps. You know what? We need to actually get Brad on the phone. Brad... He is Misfit Hounds, right?
1: He is the Misfit Hounds man.
0: Is he waiting on us to call?
1: Yes.
0: Hold on. I got some music here. Hold on a second. Now, this is my buddy Charlie Hamill on guitar. What do you think, August?
1: I think he's great. That's your friend?
0: What band is that? He's kind of covering someone.

0: very good.
1: Hello.
2: Brad.
1: Hey.
2: What's up, buddy?
1: Hey, how you doing?
2: Hey, it's Buzz from QUT. I've got August Starr in the studio. What's happening?
1: Hey, we're just feeding some hound dogs.
2: There you go. Can you say hi to Brad to make sure he can hear you okay?
3: Hey, Brad, can you hear me?
1: I can hear you.
3: Okay.
1: Hear you good.
2: All right, buddy. We got a big gig this Sunday. Horsepower for Hounds happening at Tennessee Hills. I just want to tell you, you do some great stuff out there. Did you not lose one of your dogs recently?
1: Yeah, we take in so many seniors. That's what we do is we try to help the seniors and the sick dogs. And yeah, we've lost a couple in the last few months.
2: I follow you on online, and it kills me every time that happens.
1: Yeah, it's tough.
2: So that's the thing about what you're doing there, Brad. You're actually taking in the dogs that really it's a desperate situation. They need a place. They need vet care. And they're coming from a bad situation.
1: Yeah. Well, that's what we try to take the ones that don't have a chance of making it out the front door.
2: Wow. Okay. Well, you're doing some great work. And are you excited about the event this coming Sunday?
1: Man, I am so excited. Star has worked her butt off to get this done. And I mean, I'm so appreciative of her and all of our sponsors. People have just really stepped up, and it's amazing.
2: You've got some, you've got some great sponsors, don't you?
1: Yes. Yes, we do. Yes. We got some awesome sponsors. Yeah, I don't have the list right here, but we do.
3: I'm pulling up the list right now.
2: Well, we've got Tennessee Hills for sure hosting the event.
1: Yeah.
3: We have Tennessee Hills is hosting the event, and then helping put on the show is Illicit Customs, JB Auto Works, and Biker Wear out of Johnson City. And then our sponsors, our Alpha Dog sponsors, we have As Fit Photography, Backyard Fanatics, that's a fencing company, Collins Plumbing, Jaeger Roofing, Garza Law Firm, True Color, they're doing all of our trophies, and they'll be set up as a vendor. Laura Mead, Realtor, Yamari Kitchen, Starline Limousine, Appalachian Rider Education Program. And then we have Glitz, Grunge, and Grace. And see if I can read my writing, Inkazoid. And then we also have Cooper Cold Cut Cooter.
2: Okay.
3: He's a snapping turtle.
2: Oh, really?
3: but he's sponsoring the event.
2: He's a sponsor?
3: He's a sponsor.
1: Yes.
2: Does he have a checkbook?
3: Apparently, because he paid Brad.
2: All right.
1: I think he just deals in cash.
2: That's how big this deal is. This Sunday, Horsepower for Hounds happening at Tennessee Hills. All the proceeds benefit Misfit Hounds. They do. Hey, by the way, Brad, where are you located?
1: We're at Hampton, Tennessee.
2: There you go. And it's happening this Sunday again at Tennessee Hills. A bike show, audio show, classic cars, trucks, Jeeps. Registration noon to 2. The judging begins at 2 o'clock. A DJ, a vehicle wash, anything else that we need to cover?
3: We'll have vendors there. We'll also have Flippin' Fantastic Pancakes will be there. And Vintage Vixens will be there with their amazing lemonade. She makes amazing lemonade.
2: Beautiful. Brad, thank you, buddy.
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1: Hello?
2: Hey, bud.
1: Buddy.
2: Buddy. Yes.
1: I've been trying to call you. And I just about hung up on you. Dude, sorry. Okay. I've been trying to call you. What's going on Sunday? You guys are doing a video?
2: Yeah, we're going to do a new video for a new single we got called Get Up. Yeah, we're wanting some crowd participation for the video.
1: I mean, that's great. Everybody wants to be in a video.
2: Oh, yeah, it's always a lot of fun.
1: Yeah, what are the details? Where is this happening? What's going on?
2: Basically, we're shooting the video in a large warehouse that's located at 313 Legion Street in Weber City, Virginia.
1: Okay.
2: And it's just off the main drag. And so what we're doing is we're basically shooting part of the video in the morning, and in the afternoon, starting at 4, is when we're going to be concentrating on the crowd shots and things like that.
1: Okay. So are you looking for different roles? I mean, in terms of, would there be, is it just to be in the crowd for the crowd shots, or are you looking for other folks to maybe do something more in this video?
2: No, just crowd shots. Just that we're going to zoom through the crowds and let everybody just have a good time and rock out to the music, and we'll be zooming in and out and just having a lot of fun.
1: Okay, so it's a performance video for the new song. Is it called Get It On?
2: It's called Get Up.
1: Get Up. Get Up. Dude, yeah. I'm going to play that and have fun Sunday. And I hope that I hope you get a great crowd and everything goes great.
2: Well, I appreciate you. Yeah, we look forward to it, so it should be a good time.
1: Buddy, thank you, man.
2: Thank you so much.
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4: For your Friday afternoon, mainly across southwest Virginia and eastern and southeastern Kentucky. Not necessarily a lot of rain in the Tri-Cities, and that allows those temperatures to get close to 90 here this afternoon. 66 tonight. Showers will be around in the morning, becoming more widespread Saturday afternoon, so a good chance of rain tomorrow, and back to some isolated showers and storms on Sunday. From Storm Team Low Weather, I'm meteorologist Jeremy Eisenhoff.
5: 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Riding the wind since 1937.

0: 101.5 WQUT, the Tri-Cities Classic Rock. Tom Petty and the Heartbreakers, Refugee. Yes, it's Buzz. Happy Friday. 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
1: Here for your Friday afternoon, mainly across southwest Virginia and eastern and southeastern Kentucky. Not necessarily a lot of rain in the Tri-Cities, and that allows those temperatures to get close to 90 here this afternoon. 66 tonight. Those showers will be around in the morning, becoming more widespread Saturday afternoon, so a good chance of rain tomorrow, and back to some isolated showers and storms on Sunday. From Storm Team Low Weather, I'm meteorologist Jeremy Eisenhoff.
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0: Hello?
1: Deb?
0: Yes?
1: Hey, it's Buzz, QUT. How are you?
0: I'm good. How are you, sir?
1: Excellent. Thank you. I just wanted to check in and talk about real quick about tonight and tomorrow and Reese Across America. You know, we're going to be raising money for what I think is a great cause.
0: Yes. Thank you so much.
1: Yeah.
0: It is a great cause.
1: Yeah. Tell me about this, because I had Jim in from WJ's and he said, you know, there are so many, unfortunately, so many graves there at Mountain Home that last year, only enough money was raised to cover about half the graves. Is that true?
0: That is correct. We currently have over 18,500 veterans that are interred at Mountain Home National Cemetery. Mm-hmm. And that doesn't even include the spouses and children that are also interred there.
1: Wow.
0: So in total, we have just under 23,000 people that are interred at Mountain Home National Cemetery. Last year, we did, I believe it was 10,800 wreaths. So we fell significantly short, of our goal.
1: That is that's a lot of wreaths though. I mean, there's a lot to be said there. You did a great job. It just, we need more money, right?
0: Yes. Yes. I mean, it takes a village. And we have a wonderful village that does come out and support our veterans, not just with Wreaths Across America, but all throughout the community. There are a lot of organizations that fundraise all year long and help veterans that are in need in our area. But then they also help with honoring and remembering our veterans that we have lost. And teaching, you know, our children and those that are growing up to honor and remember these people as well.
1: Deb, we're going to try to raise some money tonight at the Stockyard in Bristol, Tennessee. We've got a great band that's going to play called Power Shift. They're going to go on stage at 8 o'clock. And, of course, there is a ride tomorrow happening at WJ's. And so we're going to be raising money tomorrow as well. But beyond that, because we're going to need more money.
0: Beyond that, we also have another event on Monday that Texas Roadhouse is doing. If you go to any Texas Roadhouse in the area, they're actually donating 10% of your bill to Wreaths Across America. So if you go to Texas Roadhouse for dinner on Monday, September 14th, and you tell them that you're there for Wreaths Across America, a portion of your bill is going to go to Wreaths Across America.
1: That's incredible. And to clarify, you need to mention that you are there to support Wreaths Across America, correct?
0: 100%, yes. So you need to mention that you're there for Wreaths Across America, and they will add that bill to the grand total. Last year, if I remember correctly, they raised over $15,000.
1: Wow, that's huge. And each wreath, from what I understand, is $17. Is that right?
0: Each wreath is $17. We have several organizations that if you purchase so many, you get an extra one free. And actually, they switched it last year. So for every 3.4 wreaths for, like, say, my organization, Heroes Forever, we get an additional wreath. Some of the organizations, they have a $5 back. They get $5 back. And then what they do is they turn around and they put the money back into the community. So, you know, if they raise, if they get 1,000 wreaths that purchased through their organizations, they get $5 back for every wreath. They turn around and they put that money back into the community, whether it be, you know, a veteran needs groceries, a veteran needs a deck built or a ramp built for his doors, or his heat pump goes out. You know, they put that money towards that to help our veterans that are in need in the community.
1: That's a great deal. So besides Friday tonight at the Stockyard, and besides the ride tomorrow at WJ's, and then, of course, on Monday, we've got Texas Roadhouse. That is amazing as well, where you can have 10% of your bill donated to Wreaths Across America. How else can folks donate, Deb?
0: So there are several different organizations throughout, but we do have Wreaths Across America / MHTNMN. It's kind of difficult, but if you punch in Wreaths Across America / Mountain Home National Cemetery, they can contact me directly. I'm the location coordinator for Mountain Home. We typically do fundraisers throughout the area whenever possible. But we're always happy to assist with people. I've actually driven to people's homes to pick up checks because of the fact that, you know, they may not be able to get out of the house or, you know, they've got a lot of things going on. We also have QR codes. Each organization has a QR code. So you can just scan the QR code or you can send a check to our address and I can supply that for you so that you have it for later.
1: Awesome. Let's be thinking about Reese Across America and how we can raise some money. And I guess the big event where you actually put the Reese on the graves is happening on Saturday, December the 19th. Is that correct?
0: That is correct. The ceremony begins at 12 noon at the Committal Shelter on the historic side. And then immediately following the ceremony, which usually lasts about 30 to 35 minutes, we place the wreaths on the headstones, and this year, because we've alternated between years, we try to make it as fair as possible, because if we don't get the numbers, so last year we placed them on the flat stones, this year we will do uprights based on our numbers.
1: Awesome, Deb. Thank you so much for that information. Let's keep our fingers crossed, and hopefully we can raise a lot of money this weekend, and again on Monday night as well.
0: Thank you so much, Buzz. Appreciate you guys helping us out.
1: You got it. Thank you.
0: Thank you.
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0: 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And yes, it's Buzz out the door. Happy Friday, man. On my way to the Stockyard right now. Got a great show tonight. 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Give us two. Come on in. 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The Stockyard in Bristol, Tennessee with QUT. 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
1: Sometimes you just gotta be honest. Like Dio was when he took Ozzy Osbourne's spot in Black Sabbath in 79.
2: There is no more Black Sabbath without Ozzy Osbourne in it. I find the man to be stupid, totally devoid of intelligence, an animal. I doubt very much that Ozzy could carry a tune if you put a radio in a suitcase and gave it to him in his hand.
1: Okay, Dio, maybe not that.